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1: From the XFM Newsroom, I'm Matt Draper. The Southwest Nova RCMP Major Crime Unit is investigating a suspicious death in Antigonish County. On May 31st, at approximately 8:25 p.m., Antigonish County District RCMP responded to a report of a residential fire in Upper Big Tracadie. After the fire was extinguished, officers found a deceased man nearby on the property. The investigation is ongoing, led by the Southwest Nova MCU. Investigators are working with the Nova Scotia Medical Examiner Service and the Office of the Fire Marshal. Further information will be shared as it becomes available. At this time, officers do not believe that this suspicious death is associated to the May 21st homicide in West Arm Tracadie. Anyone with information that could support this investigation is asked to contact the RCMP Southwest Nova Major Crime Unit at 902-365-3120. To remain anonymous, call Nova Scotia Crime Stoppers toll-free at 1-800-222-TIPS. Submit a secure web tip at crimestoppers.ns.ca or use the P3 TIPS app. Antigonish County Warden Nicholas McGinnis offered his thoughts on the municipality's recently approved budget. The budget at around $22.6 million also maintains the residential and commercial tax rates at 85 cents and $1.43 per $100 of assessment, respectively, along with a sewer rate increase to $325 per year. Speaking about the tax rates, McGinnis said maintaining the status quo was top of mind when they started deliberations. He said there was funding going to several initiatives and infrastructure developments. Some items include the next phase of the active transportation corridor, including a cycle track and multi-use path from James Street to the Addington Forks roundabout, a feasibility study and environmental assessment for a new sewer treatment plant, and accessibility upgrades to the municipal office. The most local news and sports, anytime at 98.9xfm.ca.
2: XFM weather, there's a frost advisory in effect this evening. Partly cloudy overnight with a chance of showers for the mainland. Northwest wind becoming light this evening with a low of +2 and patchy frost. For tomorrow, showers with a risk of a thundershower in the afternoon. Wind becoming east, gusting to 40 kilometers per hour with a high near 14 and a low UV index. Mainly cloudy with a risk of thundershowers early in the evening with an overnight low of +5. And there's a look at your forecast on 98.9 XFM.
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5: We are headed into the final half of the countdown. So good to have you here. Going to answer that big question. Will Riley Green stay put at number one for another week? Pausing the countdown for a sec, take a look at your Nashville rap. If you ask Kane Brown his Mount Rushmore of the best in country music, who would that be?
6: I definitely got to put George Strait up there. I feel like you gotta put Morgan up there, man. Morgan's gotta go. I'm gonna put Shania Twain. Put Ella up there right now because she's killing it. Oh, definitely Morgan and Ella. Yeah, everybody's going after them right now. I'm gonna put myself in there too.
5: Yeah, of course you gotta be in there. Of course. Back to the countdown and slipping one this week. It's the Rec Laws with Dean Brody and Hometown Heroes.
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0: You can get a hold of us anytime of the week as well. It's at Casey Clark on our socials and email us. This email has been around for a thousand years. Casey@CaseyClark.ca. Okay, this one is from Emily in Oakville, just outside of Toronto, listening to us on New Country 93.5. Em says that she's loved Brad Paisley forever, and not just for his songs, but the way he and his wife, Kimberly Williams Paisley, seem like they're just genuine. And after all these years, she says, isn't this the dream relationship, Brad and Kimberly? Energy, funny, loyal, a little sarcastic, and still holding hands at the end of the day. I love this. Emily, this is for you. It's Brad Paisley with American Saturday Night.
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0: Climbing three spots to number eight this week, Megan Maroney with Beautiful Things. Well, hang on. We'll catch up with the birthday boy who turned 30 this week when the countdown continues.
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1: Thanks again for hanging out with us. We're going to find out if, in fact, Riley Green can hold on to that number one spot for yet another week. It's between him and Ella Langley, neck and neck. What's going to happen? Happy birthday to Josh Ross, who earlier this week turned 30. Do you remember your 30th birthday party? Listen, I do. We were at CMT working in Calgary, and I think I'm still hungover from that birthday party. It was ridiculous. Catching up with Josh Ross. Here's Josh talking about one of my favorite songs, Hate How You Look.
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1: Slipping one spot this week, Birthday Boy, with his latest. Here's Josh Ross with Scared of Getting Sober.
0: 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I pulled a-

0: Johnson climbs one to number six with the fall. You can catch Cody across Canada in Ottawa, the Blues Fest, July 9th, Cavendish Beach Music Festival, July the 11th, in Vancouver, September the 11th, Edmonton on the 17th, and Winnipeg, September 19th.
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0: Tyler Hubbard is starting a brand new chapter with a song called Land, a new single on a new record label, MCA. It's a song about life knocking the plan sideways a little bit, but still finding your feet, getting back up, and trusting where you land. Tyler says, I hope this leaves people encouraged to keep pushing through, as he calls it, those hard seasons of your life. And with 23 career number ones and more than 2 billion streams, he is still finding a fresh way to get new music out there. I love it. Brand new music from Tyler Hubbard. It's called Land.
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0: Sleepless in a Hotel Room, Luke Holmes in at number 5. Still one of the biggest Canadian tour stories of the year. Still two nights in Toronto at Rogers Stadium coming up June 5th and 6th. Okay, Tucker Wetmore explains how he's so convincing, singing his latest single, Brunette, and the top 4 songs in the country coming up.
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0: We're getting so close to finding out if Riley Greene can hold off Ella Langley for that number one spot. Okay, Tucker Wetmore has a banger of a single called Brunette. I love this song. Here's Tucker being Tucker and telling us how he thinks he's so convincing singing this song.
5: I've been known to lack me some blondes in my life, but you know, I've been thinking about broadening my horizon and open my eyes a little bit and, you know, trying something new because the old stuff wasn't really working out too much for me.
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0: climbs back up one spot this week. That's Jordan Davis with Turn This Truck Around in at number 3. Here's Jordan talking about this song.
1: I think a truck title got thrown out, and I kind of started thinking about my dad's old Suburban that we would all drive around in, and how many times me and my brother were fighting, and he'd turn around and was like, hey, knock it off, or I'll turn this truck around, and we'll go back home. And that's really where that song started from.
0: And out of the number one spot, yeah, out of it. He's not there anymore. In a number 2, I guess that's how it works. This is Riley Green with Change My Mind.
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3: If you showed up, I wouldn't let you in.

0: out of the number one spot. Number two, Riley Green, changed my mind, which means she did it again. Our girl, Ella Langley, beat her number one in Canada this week. Her summer includes stops in Hamilton on July the 16th, Ottawa Blues Fest with Sheryl Crow, July 17th. If you missed it, the winner of five ACMs, female artist, single and song of the year for Choosing Texas, music event of the year with Riley Green, Don't Mind If I Do, and artist songwriter of the year. Is anybody hotter than her right now or more successful? You know, here's Ella talking about the concept behind the new album, Dandelion.
1: With the title Dandelion, we had written that song. It's the oldest song on the record. It was almost going to be put on the last record, but I pulled it at the last minute because I just kind of felt like sonically it's where I wanted to go. And I knew it was like the context was like, feels like I'm growing and I'm not just so hungover and doing debauchery every day of my life, you know?
0: Here we go again. New at number one, it's Ella Langley and Be Her.
2: 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It's the Casey Clark Country Countdown, number one.

0: one as she overtakes Riley Green to capture the number one yet again. That is just simply incredible. When she released Be Her, just that hook, I thought, this is such a killer song. So happy for her. Well, listen, we are so happy as well that you hung out as we got to count down the biggest songs in Canada this week. You can hit us up at Casey Clark on all of our socials. Want to say thanks to the producers and the writers of putting the show together. We appreciate you. And again, thank you for listening. I'm Casey Clark. Have yourself a safe and wonderful week. We'll chat soon.
1: From the XFM Newsroom, I'm Matt Draper. The Southwest Nova RCMP Major Crime Unit is investigating a suspicious death in Antigonish County. On May 31st, at approximately 8:25 p.m., Antigonish County District RCMP responded to a report of a residential fire in Upper Big Tracadie. After the fire was extinguished, officers found a deceased man nearby on the property. The investigation is ongoing, led by the Southwest Nova MCU. Investigators are working with the Nova Scotia Medical Examiner Service and the Office of the Fire Marshal. Further information will be shared as it becomes available. At this time, officers do not believe that this suspicious death is associated to the May 21st homicide in West Arm Tracadie. Anyone with information that could support this investigation is asked to contact the RCMP Southwest Nova Major Crime Unit at 902-365-3120. To remain anonymous, call Nova Scotia Crime Stoppers toll-free at 1-800-222-TIPS, submit a secure web tip at crimestoppers.ns.ca, or use the P3 TIPS app. Antigonish County Warden Nicholas McGinnis offered his thoughts on the municipality's recently approved budget. The budget, at around $22.6 million, also maintains the residential and commercial tax rates at 85 cents and $1.43 per $100 of assessment, respectively, along with a sewer rate increase to $325 per year. Speaking about the tax rates, McGinnis said maintaining the status quo was top of mind when they started deliberations. He said there was funding going to several initiatives and infrastructure developments. Some items include the next phase of the active transportation corridor, including a cycle track and multi-use path from James Street to the Addington Forks roundabout, a feasibility study and environmental assessment for a new sewer treatment plant, and accessibility upgrades to the municipal office. The most local news and sports, anytime at 989xfm.ca.
2: XFM weather, there's a frost advisory in effect this evening. Partly cloudy overnight with a chance of showers for the mainland. Northwest wind becoming light this evening with a low +2 and patchy frost. For tomorrow, showers with a risk of a thundershower in the afternoon. Wind becoming east, gusting to 40 kilometers per hour with a high near 14 and a low UV index. Mainly cloudy with a risk of thundershowers early in the evening with an overnight low of +5. And there's a look at your forecast on 98.9 XFM.
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0: Good evening, 98.9 XFM Sounds Atlantic. That was a new one by Christina Martin called The Breeze. You had some Goldie Bootleer with Body Heat, Dakota Rideout, and Daniel James McFadden with Landmine, kicking off your hour this evening. My name's Shadow, cruise along with you as we do every Monday. It's sitting at June the 1st today. Hopefully you enjoyed yourself this weekend and will continue to enjoy yourself throughout this week. Of course, it is World Ocean Week, I should call that. World Ocean Day being on Saturday, June the 6th. Lots of different things going on there. And St. FX is the big one that is going to be hosting Ocean World Day at the J. Bruce Brown Hall. You can find out lots about that on our community events page, 989xfm.ca. Well, getting to business here, we got lots of hits coming up, all out of Atlantic Canada. Starting the hour with some Rhea May, Not Your Type, and Alana Maddy with January coming up after the break.
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3: XFM weather. There's a frost advisory in effect this evening. Partly cloudy overnight with a chance of showers for the mainland. Northwest wind becoming light this evening with a low plus 2 and patchy frost. For tomorrow, showers with a risk of a thundershower in the afternoon. Wind becoming east, gusting to 40 kilometers per hour with a high near 14 and a low UV index. Mainly cloudy with a risk of thundershowers early in the evening with an overnight low of plus 5. And there's a look at your forecast on 98.9 XFM.

0: Sophia Ray with Lonely on 98.9 XFM Sounds Atlantic. Some sorry there with Talking to Them and Elise Aaron with the East Coast Winter. Elise obviously just recently winning at the East Coast Music Awards. And let's be honest, she's going to keep winning. So keep an eye on her. We're going to keep playing lots of Elise Aaron as the days go on. Brand new album coming out, or rather just came out by her as well. You can get that right on her website, EliseAaron.com. And if you would like to be highlighted here on Sounds Atlantic, make sure you're sending an MP3. 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
14: I lie to myself when I see you. I try to believe that you're lying to. 'Cause when that sunset

0: From the XFM Newsroom, I'm Matt Draper. The Southwest Nova RCMP Major Crime Unit is investigating a suspicious death in Antigonish County. On May 31st, at approximately 8:25 p.m., Antigonish County District RCMP responded to a report of a residential fire in Upper Big Tracadie. After the fire was extinguished, officers found a deceased man nearby on the property. The investigation is ongoing, led by the Southwest Nova MCU. Investigators are working with the Nova Scotia Medical Examiner Service and the Office of the Fire Marshal. Further information will be shared as it becomes available. At this time, officers do not believe that this suspicious death is associated to the May 21st homicide in West Arm Tracadie. Anyone with information that could support this investigation is asked to contact the RCMP Southwest Nova Major Crime Unit at 902-365-3120. To remain anonymous, call Nova Scotia Crime Stoppers toll-free at 1-800-222-TIPS. Submit a secure web tip at crimestoppers.ns.ca or use the P3 TIPS app. Antigonish County Ward Nicholas McGinnis offered his thoughts on the municipality's recently approved budget. The budget at around $22.6 million also maintains the residential and commercial tax rates at 85 cents and $1.43 per $100 of assessment, respectively, along with a sewer rate increase to $325 per year. Speaking about the tax rates, McGinnis said maintaining the status quo was top of mind when they started deliberations. He said there was funding going to several initiatives and infrastructure developments. Some items include the next phase of the active transportation corridor, including a cycle track and multi-use path from James Street to the Addington Forks roundabout, a feasibility study and environmental assessment for a new sewer treatment plant, and accessibility upgrades to the municipal office. The most local news and sports, anytime at 98.9xfm.ca.
1: XFM weather, there's a frost advisory in effect this evening. Partly cloudy overnight with a chance of showers for the mainland. Northwest wind becoming light this evening with a low of +2 and patchy frost. For tomorrow, showers with a risk of a thundershower in the afternoon. Wind becoming east, gusting to 40 kilometers per hour with a high near 14 and a low UV index. Mainly cloudy with a risk of thundershowers early in the evening with an overnight low of +5. And there's a look at your forecast on 98.9 XFM.
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0: That was Love It with Cheerleader on 98.9 XFM, a relatively new one by them. Just came out here in May. Great song. Welcome to Sounds Atlantic. My name is Shadow. Cruise along with you this Monday, June the 1st. I've got more hits coming up for you, including some Alan Doyle and Rawlings Cross. Make sure you take some time to set yourself up for the Party for 10 brought to you by Pita Pit and Goji's. That is going to happen tomorrow between 4 and 5 p.m. So go ahead and head over to Facebook, 98.9 XFM announcers, comment, like, and share, and then you could be the lucky recipient of a Party for 10 coming up for tomorrow.
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0: XFM weather, there's a frost advisory in effect this evening. Partly cloudy overnight with a chance of showers for the mainland. Northwest wind becoming light this evening with a low plus 2 and patchy frost. For tomorrow, showers with a risk of a thundershower in the afternoon. Wind becoming east, gusting to 40 kilometers per hour with a high near 14 and a low UV index. Mainly cloudy with a risk of thundershowers early in the evening with an overnight low of plus 5. And there's a look at your forecast on 98.9 XFM.

0: 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Nothing but hits.
1: Don't know when you got home last night, or if you were alone last night. Wasn't checking my phone last night. Oh, I've been getting over you. 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
1: That was Port Cities and Emily with I Still See You at Parties on 98.9 XFM Sounds Atlantic. My name's Shadow. Thanks for cruising along with me this Monday first. It's been an absolute pleasure. Look forward again to doing it.
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0: Taking a look at community events on Saturday, June the 6th. The Heatherton Community Center is doing their second annual outdoor community yard sale from 9 a.m. to 1 p.m. The more the merrier. Come on out and sample the wares. And in case of inclement weather, the rain date will be the following Saturday, June the 13th. Meanwhile, there's a family fishing event hosted by the Etiganish Rivers Association. It'll be at the Cameron Lake Barrier-Free Outdoor Recreation and Picnic Area in Pinevale on June the 6th. There's a free barbecue and raffle with some great prizes generously donated by local businesses. There will be an accessible portable toilet on site. It's an event to promote sport fishing in the community and highlight the Cameron Lake Barrier-Free Ramp and Dock that was built back in 2022. That's from 11 a.m. to 2 p.m. on the 6th. For details on these and many other events, check out the community events page at 989xfm.ca.
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3: XFM weather, there's a frost advisory in effect this evening. Partly cloudy overnight with a chance of showers for the mainland. Northwest wind becoming light this evening with a low of +2 and patchy frost. For tomorrow, showers with a risk of a thundershower in the afternoon. Wind becoming east gusting to 40 kilometers per hour with a high near 14 and a low UV index. Mainly cloudy with a risk of thundershowers early in the evening with an overnight low of +5. And there's a look at your forecast on 98.9 XFM.

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0: 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Nothing but hits. The Chicks, Shaboozy, Blue Rodeo, and the Bar Brothers. What do they all have in common? They're going to be in Halifax Friday, June 26th, as part of the Halifax Music Festival. I need some good news. Send me sipping on cold fruit. The opening night of this huge event, and you could be there. Compliments of 98.9XFM. Our website is where you can qualify for a pair of tickets that we'll draw for on June 18th.
1: They broke off the locks and they opened the door.
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2: XFM weather, there's a frost advisory in effect this evening. Partly cloudy overnight with a chance of showers for the mainland. Northwest wind becoming light this evening with a low of +2 and patchy frost. For tomorrow, showers with a risk of a thundershower in the afternoon. Wind becoming east, gusting to 40 kilometers per hour with a high near 14 and a low UV index. Mainly cloudy with a risk of thundershowers early in the evening with an overnight low of +5. And there's a look at your forecast on 98.9 XFM.

0: taking a look at community events on Saturday, June the 6th. The Heatherton Community Center is doing their second annual outdoor community yard sale from 9 a.m. to 1 p.m. The more the merrier. Come on out and sample the wares. And in case of inclement weather, the rain date will be the following Saturday, June the 13th. Meanwhile, there's a family fishing event hosted by the Etiganish Rivers Association. It'll be at the Cameron Lake Barrier-Free Outdoor Recreation and Picnic Area in Pinevale on June the 6th. There's a free barbecue and raffle with some great prizes generously donated by local businesses. There will be an accessible portable toilet on site. It's an event to promote sport fishing in the community and highlight the Cameron Lake barrier-free ramp and dock that was built back in 2022. That's from 11 a.m. to 2 p.m. on the 6th. For details on these and many other events, check out the community events page at 989xfm.ca.
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10: XFM weather, there's a frost advisory in effect this evening. Partly cloudy overnight with a chance of showers for the mainland. Northwest wind becoming light this evening with a low +2 and patchy frost. For tomorrow, showers with a risk of a thundershower in the afternoon. Wind becoming east, gusting to 40 kilometers per hour with a high near 14 and a low UV index. Mainly cloudy with a risk of thundershowers early in the evening with an overnight low of +5. And there's a look at your forecast on 98.9 XFM.

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3: XFM weather. There's a frost advisory in effect this evening. Partly cloudy overnight with a chance of showers for the mainland. Northwest wind becoming light this evening with a low of +2 and patchy frost. For tomorrow, showers with a risk of a thundershower in the afternoon. Wind becoming east, gusting to 40 kilometers per hour with a high near 14 and a low UV index. Mainly cloudy with a risk of thundershowers early in the evening with an overnight low of +5. 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

0: taking a look at community events. On Saturday, June the 6th, the Heatherton Community Center is doing their second annual outdoor community yard sale from 9 a.m. to 1 p.m. The more the merrier. Come on out and sample the wares. And in case of inclement weather, the rain date will be the following Saturday, June the 13th. Meanwhile, there's a family fishing event hosted by the Etiganish Rivers Association. It'll be at the Cameron Lake Barrier-Free Outdoor Recreation and Picnic Area in Pinevale on June the 6th. There's a free barbecue and raffle with some great prizes generously donated by local businesses. There will be an accessible portable toilet on site. It's an event to promote sport fishing in the community and highlight the Cameron Lake Barrier-Free Ramp and Dock that was built back in 2022. That's from 11 a.m. to 2 p.m. on the 6th. For details on these and many other events, check out the community events page at 989xfm.ca.
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XFM weather. Showers with a risk of a thunder shower this afternoon. Wind becoming east gusting to 40 kilometers per hour with a high near 14 and a low UV index. Mainly cloudy with a risk of a thunder shower early this evening and an overnight low of plus 5. For Wednesday, sunny and a high of 17. 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
1: 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Meanwhile, there's a family fishing event hosted by the Etiganish Rivers Association. It'll be at the Cameron Lake Barrier-Free Outdoor Recreation and Picnic Area in Pinevale on June the 6th. 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
14: XFM weather. Showers with a risk of a thunder shower this afternoon. Wind becoming east gusting to 40 kilometers per hour with a high near 14 and a low UV index. Mainly cloudy with a risk of a thundershower early this evening and an overnight low of plus 5. For Wednesday, sunny and a high of 17. 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

Okay, over here, boys. We're squeezing in another song. 98.9, nothing but hits.

0: taking a look at community events. The New Glasgow Public Library, in their temporary location on East River Road, is hosting New Roots Community Sessions for immigrant and migrant women. 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
2: XFM weather: showers with a risk of a thunder shower this afternoon. Wind becoming east gusting to 40 kilometers per hour with a high near 14 and a low UV index. Mainly cloudy with a risk of a thunder shower early this evening and an overnight low of plus 5. For Wednesday, sunny and a high of 17. Weather from 98.9 XFM.

0: 98.9 Nothing But Hits is CJFX Radio, supporting your community since 1943. The Chicks, Shaboozy, Blue Rodeo, and the Barr Brothers. What do they all have in common? They're going to be in Halifax Friday, June 26th, as part of the Halifax Music Festival. I need some good news. Send me sipping on cold fruit. The opening night of this huge event, and you could be there. Compliments of 98.9 XFM. Our website is where you can qualify for a pair of tickets that we'll draw for on June 18th. They broke off the locks and they opened the door. 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
2: XFM weather, showers with a risk of a thunder shower this afternoon. Wind becoming east gusting to 40 kilometers per hour with a high near 14 and a low UV index. Mainly cloudy with a risk of a thunder shower early this evening and an overnight low of plus 5. For Wednesday, sunny and a high of 17. Weather from 98.9 XFM.

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0: 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Nothing but hits.

Bye.

it's done up in rubber. Jobs a jerky little G.I. Joes. On, off, and keep rushing.

0: taking a look at community events on Saturday, June the 6th. The Heatherton Community Center is doing their second annual outdoor community yard sale from 9 a.m. to 1 p.m. The more the merrier. Come on out and sample the wares. And in case of inclement weather, the rain date will be the following Saturday, June the 13th. Meanwhile, there's a family fishing event hosted by the Etiganish Rivers Association. It'll be at the Cameron Lake Barrier-Free Outdoor Recreation and Picnic Area in Pinevale on June the 6th. There's a free barbecue and raffle with some great prizes generously donated by local businesses. There will be an accessible portable toilet on site. It's an event to promote sport fishing in the community and highlight the Cameron Lake barrier-free ramp and dock that was built back in 2022. That's from 11 a.m. to 2 p.m. on the 6th. For details on these and many other events, check out the community events page at 989xfm.ca.
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10: XFM weather. Showers with a risk of a thunder shower this afternoon. Wind becoming east gusting to 40 kilometers per hour with a high near 14 and a low UV index. Mainly cloudy with a risk of a thunder shower early this evening and an overnight low of plus 5. For Wednesday, sunny and a high of 17. 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
4: XFM weather, showers with a risk of a thundershower this afternoon. Wind becoming east gusting to 40 kilometers per hour with a high near 14 and a low UV index. Mainly cloudy with a risk of a thundershower early this evening and an overnight low of plus 5. For Wednesday, sunny and a high of 17. Weather from 98.9 XFM.

This is definitely a song about loneliness. Let's just say a farm boy from, well, Cape Breton, Nova Scotia. He might feel that he should do something different than his daddy did. Farming, fishing, coal mining. You know what I mean. Not that he's not proud of his daddy, but the big city has a way of luring the country boy. He wouldn't be there all too long before he'd get himself a pretty good job. You know what I mean. Factory somewhere. Might even work himself up to be foreman someday. You can never tell. That still don't help his loneliness. See, a man like that needs a good woman. Oh, he'd find himself a woman pretty quick, all right. Some city girls like the way a country boy treats them. They'd get themselves an apartment, you know, 25th floor, apartment 2505. You know what kind of mean. They'd live real well there for quite some time. He'd be bringing home the good bucks. Wouldn't be a year, maybe, he'd be coming home from a couple hours overtime. He'd be making that long, anxious walk down that short corridor. Go in that door and then he'd see it, that note. You know that kind of note I mean. Dear John, I'm gone. Man like that, have his whole world fall right down in front of his face. Find himself at 4 o'clock in the morning down at the nearest railroad station. He don't really care where he is.

0: taking a look at community events on Saturday, June the 6th. The Heatherton Community Center is doing their second annual outdoor community yard sale from 9 a.m. to 1 p.m. The more the merrier. Come on out and sample the wares. And in case of inclement weather, the rain date will be the following Saturday, June the 13th. Meanwhile, there's a family fishing event hosted by the Etiganish Rivers Association. It'll be at the Cameron Lake Barrier-Free Outdoor Recreation and Picnic Area in Pinevale on June the 6th. There's a free barbecue and raffle with some great prizes generously donated by local businesses. There will be an accessible portable toilet on site. It's an event to promote sport fishing in the community and highlight the Cameron Lake Barrier-Free Ramp and Dock that was built back in 2022. That's from 11 a.m. to 2 p.m. on the 6th. For details on these and many other events, check out the community events page at 989xfm.ca.
1: 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Olsen's work has been recorded by some of country music's biggest stars like Garth Brooks, Rascal Flatts, Billy Currington, The Judds, and many others. 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
4: XFM weather, showers with a risk of a thundershower this afternoon. Wind becoming east gusting to 40 kilometers per hour with a high near 14 and a low UV index. Mainly cloudy with a risk of a thundershower early this evening and an overnight low of plus 5. For Wednesday, sunny and a high of 17. Weather from 98.9 XFM.

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XFM weather. Showers with a risk of a thundershower this afternoon. Wind becoming east gusting to 40 kilometers per hour with a high near 14 and a low UV index. Mainly cloudy with a risk of a thundershower early this evening and an overnight low of plus 5. For Wednesday, sunny and a high of 17. 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
1: Let us place ourselves in the presence of God as we pray. O God our Father, as the sun rises to light up a new day, we are gratefully mindful of your Son, Jesus Christ, the light of the world. Help us to walk in his light, to do what he did, to live as he lived, to love as he loved. Bless and guide our religious leaders and our religious educators. Inspire them with a genuine love of and with a great respect for truth. Give us the grace, O God, to help to heal the divisions among Christians so that all believers may be brought together in the unity of faith in Christ. Help us also to be united with people throughout the world who do not share our faith in Christ, but who acknowledge you as Creator and Father of us all. May our prayers blend with theirs in a human family chorus of love for you and for one another. May Christ be the beacon of light which will guide the human family to sing a universal song of praise with one united voice. Through our love for Christ and his gospel, bring all your family together, O God, in peace and harmony as we continue on our journey to eternity. We ask all this through our Lord Jesus Christ, your Son, who lives and reigns with you and the Holy Spirit, one God, forever and ever. Amen.
2: And a good morning. Look at the marine forecast for you for Eastern Shore, Sable, and Foreshore. Light winds in southwesterly 15 to 20 near noon, 10 to 15 near midnight, and light Wednesday morning, southwesterly 15 Wednesday evening. Northumberland Strait, light winds and southerly 15 this morning, light early this evening and southerly 15 on Wednesday. And Gulf Magdalen, easterly winds at 10 to 15, light this morning, 15 near noon. Easterly 15 this evening and light after midnight, southerly 15 to 20 on Wednesday.
3: Good morning from the XFM Newsroom. I'm Ken Kingston. In the news this morning, the Southwest Nova RCMP Major Crime Unit is investigating a suspicious death in Antigonish County. On May 31st at approximately 8:25 p.m., Antigonish County District RCMP responded to a report of a residential fire in Upper Big Tracadie. After the fire was extinguished, officers found the deceased man nearby on the property. The investigation is ongoing, led by the Southwest Nova MCU. Investigators are working with the Nova Scotia Medical Examiner Service and the Office of the Nova Scotia Fire Marshal. Further information will be shared as it becomes available. At this time, officers do not believe that this suspicious death is associated with the May 21st homicide in West Arm Tracadie. Anyone with information that could support this investigation is asked to contact the RCMP Southwest Nova Major Crime Unit at 902-365-3120. To remain anonymous, call Nova Scotia Crime Stoppers toll-free at 1-800-222-TIPS. Submit a secure web tip at www.crimestoppers.ns.ca or use the P3 TIPS app. The town of Port Hawkesbury is waiting to hear back on a proposed rate increase for the Landry Lake Water Utility. Port Hawkesbury and the municipality of Richmond County own the Landry Lake Water Utility and hosted a public hearing on the proposed increase on May 20th. Port Hawkesbury's CAO, Brian Luciano, explained the increase would affect industrial customers in the Point Upper area, including Nova Scotia Power, Everwind Terminals, Port Hawkesbury Paper, Point Tupper Industrial, and the town of Port Hawkesbury Water Utility. Luciano noted there hasn't been a water rate study done for the Landry Lake Utility since 2020 and no increase in the rate since 2022, which is part of the reason for the increase. He also noted they will be bringing in another industrial customer, Everwind Fuels. The ask for the rate increase was between 10.6 and 10.9%, but that could change based on what they hear back from the Nova Scotia Regulatory and Appeals Board. The rate increase would come in over a 3-year period.
4: We some directives from the Regulatory and Review Board to review some of the items and calculations within our rate study. So the actual amounts won't be determined until the board reviews those. We would expect somewhere in about 90 days we would have a response back.
3: When asked if this will affect the Port Hawkesbury Water Utility, Luciano says that is not known at this point, adding they'll have to see what the rates become and how they will affect water input costs. Well, that said, Luciano says that they haven't had a rate study done in a few years, adding a rate increase is something they'll have to look at anyway, independent of a study. The Nova Scotia Regulatory and Appeals Board is hosting a pair of public hearings to go over an application by the municipality of the County of Antigonish, confirming the number of councillors and the altering of boundaries of polling districts. The afternoon session begins at 1 p.m. on Wednesday at the municipal office. The evening session starts at 6:30. A copy of the application is available on the board's online database or at the municipal office. XFM weather, mainly cloudy today. Chance of showers early this morning. A few showers beginning this morning. Risk of a thunder shower, a high of 14. Tonight, a few showers ending near midnight and mainly cloudy. Risk of a thunder shower this evening, 5 to 10 millimeters expected. A low of plus 5. Tomorrow, sun and cloud. Becoming sunny late in the morning and a high of 22 degrees. In New Glasgow, it is 7 degrees. In Port Hawkesbury, it is plus 2 degrees. And in Antigonish, it is 6 degrees. It's 6:04, the most local news and sports anytime at 989xfm.ca.

climate control center for the world. Ancient court coexistence hacked by parasitic greedhead scam. From Sarawak to Amazonas, Costa Rica to mangy BC hills, cortege rhythm of

0: Have you not? XFM, nothing but hits. And a very good morning to you. About 20 minutes after top of 6 o'clock right now as we start off a Tuesday. And wow, what a morning so far. Looking like it was going to be a little clear, but I don't think that's what we're going to have today. 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But I will give you the details of what they say in about 60 seconds.
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0: Make a very good morning, 22 minutes after the top of the hour, 6 o'clock, and they say a mainly cloudy day today with a chance of showers this morning, then more showers this afternoon. Could have a thunder shower roll through and 14 degrees for a high. A few showers ending near midnight, then cloud, risk of a thunder shower this evening, 5 for an overnight low, and then tomorrow, becoming sunny and late in the morning, but sun and cloud to start with a high of 22. Thursday and Friday looking beautiful with sun and cloud and temperatures in the upper 20s. So we'll see what happens. Currently sitting right now in New Glasgow, it is at 7, 4 degrees in Port Hawkesbury, and 6 here from 98.9 XFM.

0: Good morning from the XFM newsroom. I'm Ken Kingston. The Nova Scotia Federation of Seniors has plans to bolster its membership. Federation Secretary Liz Birch says is looking to attract the attention of government for the representation of more than 330,000 people in the province. Birch says the COVID-19 pandemic has had a lasting impact on its membership. Birch says many of its senior clubs did not resurrect after COVID.
1: It had a profound effect on the Nova Scotia Federation of Seniors because that's our only source of income, our dues. And all of that time during COVID, nobody was allowed to meet, so nobody thought they should be paying dues for something that they can't, you know, they can't use kind of thing. So it also devastated the Nova Scotia Federation of Seniors as well. But we also lost a tremendous number of seniors in that time frame.
0: To help with its finances, Birch says it has launched a 50-50 draw through the online platform Raffle Box. Birch says it is not only encouraging seniors to become involved in joining, it's also reaching out to those approaching retirement age. To learn more about becoming a member, visit the Nova Scotia Federation of Seniors Facebook page, email nsseniors@outlook.com, or call 902-631-0423. The town and county of Antigonish are marking Pride Month with a flag raising today at 1:15 at St. Evex Plaza outside the Bloomfield Center, followed by a march to Chisholm Park at 1:45. Pride Month is an annual celebration of 2SLGBTQIA+ identity. Five public libraries in the Annapolis Valley will permanently close later this month because of a lack of funding. The Annapolis Valley Regional Library System says the decision was made after the provincial government confirmed there will be no increases in funding this fiscal year. The nonprofit says the eight municipalities it serves had committed additional money, but it won't be enough to cover the lack of an increase from the province. Branches in Hansport, Kentville, Lawrencetown, Middleton, and Port Williams are set to close on June 20th. The province is accepting applications for its Emergency Services Provider Fund, which helps volunteer emergency response organizations purchase equipment and improve operations. Organizations such as volunteer fire departments, search and rescue teams, and hazardous materials units can apply for up to $30,000, with applications open until July 31st. Eligible purchases include protective gear, firefighting equipment, communication systems, rescue tools, and emergency power supplies. A separate regional funding stream offered up to $200,000 for larger projects. Equipment and training initiatives will open from September 1st to October 31st. XFM weather, mainly cloudy today. A few showers beginning this morning on the mainland and this afternoon on Cape Breton. Risk of a thunder shower, a high of 14. Tonight, a few showers ending this evening, the mainly cloudy. Risk of a thunder shower, rainfall amounts of 5 to 10 millimeters, a low of plus 5. Sunny tomorrow and a high of 22, UV index high. In New Glasgow, it is 6. In Port Hawkesbury, it's plus 3. And in Antigonish, it's 6. In XFM sports, in Major League Baseball, last night in the American League, it was Detroit over Tampa Bay 10-9. Minnesota beat the Chicago White Sox 9-6. In the National League, it was Arizona over the LA Dodgers 4-1. Miami beat Washington 7-3. Milwaukee beat San Francisco 16-2. In interleague play, Seattle over the New York Mets in 10 innings 3-2. Kansas City beat Cincinnati 9-2, Texas over St. Louis 2-1, while Colorado beat the LA Angels 9-8. In the WNBA, it was Dallas over Seattle 79-56, and Minnesota beat Phoenix 111-77. It's 6:33, the most local news and sports anytime at 98.9xfm.ca.

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5: And a good morning, 6:43. Some cloud showers, even a risk of a thunder shower this afternoon. Temperature's going to be around 14. Showers will end tonight, then a chance of a thunder shower, then clearing up in the overnight hours, a low of 5. And for tomorrow, looking for sun, with a high reaching 22 degrees. 7 degrees in New Glasgow, Fullerton, Port Hawkesbury, and 6 at 98.9 XFM.
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0: 89 XFM, Robert Plant, this morning in Big Log, back in 1983, 653. 7 away in the top of the hour, 7 o'clock, at Paul Kerwin, good morning to you. 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That's going to be happening July 3rd to 5th at St. Evex University. 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
0: Pictou County Council passed first reading of amendments to the land use bylaw and municipal planning strategy concerning the use of agricultural land. This follows input gathered from 8 public meetings over the last couple of months. Among the changes are the removal of development plans currently in the system for properties in the proposed agricultural zones, and that lots smaller than 5 acres will be excluded from the proposed agricultural zones. There will be one more public meeting concerning the proposed amendments at the next meeting of council on July 6th before council does a second and final reading. The Southwest Nova RCMP Major Crime Unit is investigating a suspicious death in Antigonish County. On May 31st at approximately 8:25 p.m., Antigonish County District RCMP responded to a report of a residential fire in Upper Big Tracadie. After the fire was extinguished, officers found a deceased man nearby on the property. The investigation is ongoing, led by the Southwest Nova MCU. Investigators are working with the Nova Scotia Medical Examiner Service and the Office of the Fire Marshal. Further information will be shared as it becomes available. At this time, officers do not believe that this suspicious death is associated with the May 21st homicide in West Arm Tracadie. Anyone with information that could support this investigation is asked to contact the RCMP Southwest Nova Major Crime Unit at 902-365-3120. To remain anonymous, call Nova Scotia Crime Stoppers toll-free at 1-800-222-TIPS. Submit a secure web tip at www.crimestoppers.ns.ca or use the P3 TIPS app. The town of Port Hawkesbury is waiting to hear back on a proposed rate increase for the Landry Lake Water Utility. Port Hawkesbury and the municipality of Richmond County own the Landry Lake Water Utility and hosted a public hearing on the proposed increase on May 20th. Port Hawkesbury CAO Brian Luciano explained the increase would affect industrial customers in the Point Tupper area, including Nova Scotia Power, Everwind Terminals, Port Hawkesbury Paper, Point Tupper Industrial, and the town of Port Hawkesbury Water Utility. Luciano noted there hasn't been a water rate study done for the Landry Lake Utility since 2020 and no increase in the rate since 2022, which is part of the reason for the increase. He noted they will be bringing in another industrial customer, Everwind Fuels. The ask for the rate increase is between 10.6 and 10.9%, but that could change based on what they hear back from the Nova Scotia Regulatory and Appeals Board. The rate increase would come in over a three-year period.
3: From the Regulatory and Review Board to review some of the items and calculations within our rate study. So the actual amounts won't be determined until the board reviews those. We would expect somewhere in about 90 days we would have a response back.
0: When asked if this will affect the Port Hawkesbury Water Utility, Luciano says that is not known at this point, adding they'll have to see what the rates become and how they affect water input costs. With that said, Luciano says they haven't had a rate study done in a few years, adding a rate increase is something they'll have to look at anyway, independent of a study. 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
0: XFM weather, mainly cloudy today. A few showers beginning this morning on the mainland and this afternoon on Cape Breton. Risk of a thunder shower, a high of 14. Tonight, a few showers ending this evening. They're mainly cloudy. Risk of a thunder shower, Rainfall amounts of 5 to 10 millimeters at a low of plus 5. Sunny tomorrow, high 22. UV index high. In New Glasgow at 7, in Port Hawkesbury at 3, and in Antigonish at 6. Sports is next for Antigonish Rental.
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0: In XFM Sports and Major League Baseball, just two games in the American League last night. Detroit outslugged Tampa Bay 10-9, while Minnesota outlasted the Chicago White Sox 9-6. Three National League games, Arizona beat the LA Dodgers 4-1, Miami beat Washington 7-3, and Milwaukee hammered San Francisco 16-2. There are four interleague games, Seattle over the Mets 3-2 in 10 innings, Kansas City beat Cincinnati 9-2, Texas over St. Louis 2-1, and Colorado beat the LA Angels 9-8. In the WNBA, Dallas beat Seattle 79-56. While Minnesota over Phoenix 111-77. It's 7:06, the most local news and sports anytime at 989xfm.ca.

0: Betty Knight, XFM, it's a bit of Billy Joel this morning, and tell her about it. It's about 10 minutes after the top of the hour right now, 7 o'clock. Join us on our Facebook fan page, 99XFM Announcers. Breakfast trivia lined up for you there this morning. And also later on this afternoon, we're going to find out who the winner is of the Peter Pick Goji's Party for 10. That'll be happening at around 4:30 this afternoon.
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0: 99 XFM, nothing but hits and Street Heart this morning, and here comes the night. 15 minutes after the top hour right now of 7 o'clock with Paul Kerwin, and looking at birthdays for today. And if you're celebrating a birthday, well, you're in some really good company. Stacy Keach is celebrating birthday number 85 today. Hockey Hall of Fame defenseman Larry Robinson is 75 today. NHL Commissioner Gary Bettman, 74. Comedian Dana Carvey is 71 today. Singer Tony Hadley of the band Spandau Ballet is 66. Retired NASCAR driver Kyle Petty is 66. And singer Merrill Bainbridge celebrates birthday number 58 today. A look at local birthdays for Tim Hortons.
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0: And a very good morning to you. It's approaching 17 minutes after the top of the hour, 7 o'clock, and this Tuesday, June the 2nd. And celebrating a birthday from yesterday. We didn't get it on time. So happy belated birthday to Casey Gormley. Celebrated birthday number 9 yesterday. And Casey, from Mom and Dad and Kenzie, they wanted to wish you all the very best, and we'll wish you a very happy belated birthday this morning. Peyton Marcoux, happy birthday to you. And Harvard Bushy, celebrating birthday number 6. Lots of love from your little sis, Brooklyn. Mom and Dad and Grammy and Pops. Uncle Richard also celebrating and sending all their best wishes to you. Happy birthday today to Taylor Keats, sweet 16. Lots of love from Dad, Mom, Jesse, and Belle this morning. Happy birthday to Aqua Thomas. Wishes from your family and friends in Antigonish and right across the country. And all the very best to you on your special day today. Happy birthday going along to Blake Kelly, celebrating the big 5-0. Wow. That doesn't happen every day. Happy birthday, Blake, from all of your friends and all of your family. Big happy anniversary greetings to Leonard and Marion Snare. And celebrating 53 years of matrimony today. All the very best to you from all of your friends and all of your family. Birthday greetings going along this morning to Lily Dulian of Merlin. Happy sweet 16. Love from Mom and Dad, Nana, Papa, and Grampy John. All the very best to you. Happy birthday to Benjamin Ostervogels, 10 years old today. Lots of love from Mom, Dad, Alec, and Jake. And we say congratulations this morning to the winner of the treats. It is Lily Dulian. And Lily, we have a voucher here with your name on it. You can drop by the radio station and pick that up during regular business hours. And the Tim's Treats will be available to you at the James Street location of Tim Hortons in Antigonish. That is a look at birthdays and anniversaries for this morning. If you want to get yours on the radio, we'd love to hear from you. A few days in advance would be super fantastic. 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Just click on our submissions page, fill out the information a few days in advance, and we'd be more than happy to get them on the air for you. Simple as that. Birthday's anniversary is brought to you by Tim Hortons and Herb Monday through Friday around this time. And then on the weekends, you can catch them around 9:15. Train. Drive by. On the other side.

0: How do you know at XFM? Nothing but hearing some drive-by. That is Train this morning. 23 minutes after the top of the hour right now of 7 o'clock. And a very good day to you. Looking like it's going to be a little on the damp side, so please take that in mind as you head out and around today and get ready for your day. Everything seems to be running fairly smoothly as far as the buses are concerned for school. The Cobequid, Colchester, East Hants, and Nova counties, well, they're sort of running a little behind today. But that's a different area, so they say. Restoring the cathedral ceilings, big fundraising event still going on for St. Ninian Parish. A big draw coming up June 27th, 5 o'clock at St. Ninian Place for that Ford Bronco. Sport Big Bend, or you can take $35,000 cash. 2,000 tickets were up for grabs, and they have been going through them at a decent pace. $50 a ticket. Available at the parish office. Foundation members also has some. 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
2: The following is a notice from the town of Antigonish. The second phase of the town's West Street project has begun. Work for this phase will move to the section of West Street from the roundabout to the intersection at James Street and Convocation Boulevard. For this work to begin, there will be a full detour until Friday, June 5th. This work is weather pending, and if there is a change to the work schedule, notices will be posted to the town of Antigonish's Facebook page.
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0: The Nova Scotia Federation of Seniors is taking steps to bolster its membership. Federation Secretary Liz Birch says it's looking to attract the attention of government for the representation of more than 330,000 people in the province. Birch says the COVID-19 pandemic has had a lasting impact on its membership. Birch says many of its seniors clubs did not resurrect after COVID.
2: It had a profound effect on the Nova Scotia Federation of Seniors because that's our only source of income, our dues. And all of that time during COVID, nobody was allowed to meet, so nobody thought they should be paying dues for something that they can't, you know, they can't use kind of thing. So it also devastated the Nova Scotia Federation of Seniors as well. But we also lost a tremendous number of seniors in that time frame.
0: To help with its finances, Birch says it has launched a 50-50 draw through the online platform Raffle Box. Birch says it is not only encouraging seniors to become involved in joining, it's also reaching out to those approaching retirement age. To learn more about becoming a member, visit the Nova Scotia Federation of Seniors Facebook page, email ns.seniors@outlook.com, or call 902-631-0423. The town and county of Antigonish are marking Pride Month with a flag raising today at 1:15 at St. Evex Plaza outside the Bloomfield Center, followed by a march to Chisholm Park at 1:45. Pride Month is an annual celebration of 2SLGBTQIA+ identity. Five public libraries in the Annapolis Valley will permanently close later this month because of a lack of funding. The Annapolis Valley Regional Library System says the decision was made after the provincial government confirmed there will be no increase in funding this fiscal year. The nonprofit says the eight municipalities it serves had committed additional money, but it won't be enough to cover the lack of an increase from the province. Branches in Hansport, Kentville, Lawrencetown, Middleton, and Port Williams are set to close on June 20th. And the Prince Edward Island government says it'll improve its programs for people with disabilities, their families, and caregivers. The changes come after a review of two government programs. The government says it's expanding eligibility, giving people more flexibility on funding, reducing paperwork, and enhancing caregiver support. The government says safeguards for vulnerable people will be improved. XFM weather, mainly cloudy today. A few showers beginning this morning on the mainland and this afternoon on Cape Breton. Risk of a thunder shower and a high of 14. Tonight, a few showers ending this evening, then mainly cloudy. Risk of thunder showers and rainfall amounts of 5 to 10 millimeters and a low of plus 5. Sunny tomorrow, a high of 22. UV index high. In New Glasgow, it's 8. In Port Hawkesbury, it's 3. And in Antigonish, it's 7. In XFM Sports, a very light schedule of Major League Baseball yesterday. Just two American League games. Detroit outslugged Tampa Bay 10-9. And Minnesota over the Chicago White Sox 9-6. Three games in the National League. Arizona dumped the Dodgers 4-1. Miami over Washington 7-3. And Milwaukee over San Francisco 16-2. And there are four interleague games, including Seattle over the New York Mets in 10 innings 3-2. Kansas City over Cincinnati 9-2. Texas edge St. Louis 2-1. And Colorado outlasted the LA Angels 9-8. In the WNBA, Dallas over Seattle 79-56. And in another lopsided contest, it was Minnesota over Phoenix 111-77. It's 7:34, the most local news and sports anytime at 98.9xfm.ca.

Have you not? Except they have nothing but hits and the Hughes Corporation rocking the old boat from back in 1974. It's on the way to 7:38, 22 before the top of the hour, 8 o'clock. A Tuesday morning with Paul Kerwin and some cloudy skies today. Showers along the way, even a chance of a boomer this afternoon. Keep an eye on that one. Temperatures in the low double digits this morning. As you get up and at 'em, ready for your day.

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99 XFM, nothing but hits. James Taylor heading off to Mexico this morning, 7:45, 15 away at the top of the hour of 8 o'clock. Information update right around the corner for you today. And if you know somebody by the name of Bubba, well, today could be just that. It's all about Bubba today. How many people named Bubba did you know, or did you just call them that for something to do? Rocky Road. Rocky Road ice cream. Of course, a lot of roads are pretty rocky these days.

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4: The following is a notice from the town of Antigonish. The town will be doing sewer lining work on Highland Drive and Greening Drive on Wednesday, June 3rd. There will be traffic control measures in place starting after school drop-off. Drivers may want to access the schools via Appleseed Drive to avoid traffic delays for school pickup. The town apologizes for any inconvenience this may cause.
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89 XFM, nothing but here's a bit of 38 special for you this morning. And caught up in you at 7:55. Information update for you right around the corner this morning. And our breakfast trivia today. On average, parents believe the ideal age for kids to learn to do this is 9.5. Well, there was a ton of different answers for this. Only one, though, that was absolutely correct in what we were looking for, and that was do their laundry. That was the answer we were looking for this morning. Jennifer Phillips, our winner of a pair of Sidekick breakfast sandwiches for two from Subway. Thanks to everybody who did take part this morning. Information update straight ahead as we linger this morning. Drive carefully out there heading into town along the number 7. There's some construction happening on West Street. Alternate routes would be a good idea today. Here's the Cranberries, 1994 from 98.9 XFM.

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1: Good morning from the XFM newsroom. I'm Ken Kingston for Antigonish 5 to a dollar.
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3: The Southwest Nova RCMP Major Crime Unit is investigating a suspicious death in Antigonish County. On May 31st at approximately 8:25 p.m., Antigonish County District RCMP responded to a report of a residential fire in Upper Big Tracadie. After the fire was extinguished, officers found a deceased man nearby in the property. The investigation is ongoing, led by the Southwest Nova MCU. Investigators are working with the Nova Scotia Medical Examiner Service and the Office of the Fire Marshal. Further information will be shared as it becomes available. At this time, officers do not believe that this suspicious death is associated with the May 21st homicide in West Arm Tracadie. Anyone with information that could support this investigation is asked to contact the RCMP Southwest Nova Major Crime Unit at 902-365-3120. To remain anonymous, call Nova Scotia Crime Stoppers toll-free at 1-800-222-TIPS. Submit a secure web tip at www.crimestoppers.ns.ca or use the P3 TIPS app. Pictou County Council passed first reading of amendments to the land use bylaw and municipal planning strategy concerning use of agricultural land. This follows input gathered from 8 public meetings over the last couple of months. Among the changes are the removal of development plans currently in the system for properties in the proposed agricultural zones, and that lots smaller than 5 acres be excluded from the proposed agricultural zones. There will be one more public meeting concerning the proposed amendments at the next meeting of council on July 6th before council does a second and final reading. The town of Port Hawkesbury is waiting to hear back on a proposed rate increase for the Landry Lake Water Utility. Port Hawkesbury and the municipality of Richmond County owned the Landry Lake Water Utility and hosted a public hearing on the proposed increase on May 20th. Port Hawkesbury CAO Brian Luciano explained the increase would affect industrial customers in the Point Tupper area, including Nova Scotia Power, Everwind Terminals, Port Hawkesbury Paper, Point Tupper Industrial, and the Town of Port Hawkesbury Water Utility. Luciano noted there hasn't been a water rate study done for the Landry Lake Water Utility since 2020 and no increase in the rate since 2022, which is part of the reason for the increase. He also noted they'll be bringing in another industrial customer, Everwind Fuels. The ask for the rate increase was between 10.6 and 10.9%, but that could change based on what they hear back from the Nova Scotia Regulatory and Appeals Board. The rate increase would come in over a 3-year period.
4: We got some directives from the Regulatory and Review Board to review some of the items and calculations within our rate study. So the actual amounts won't be determined until the board reviews those. We would expect somewhere in about 90 days we would have a response back.
3: When asked if this will affect the Port Hawkesbury Water Utility, Luciano says it's not known at this point, adding they'll have to see what the rates become and how they affect water input costs. That said, Luciano says they haven't had a rate study done in a few years, adding the rate increase is something they'll have to look at anyway, independent of a study. The Nova Scotia Regulatory and Appeals Board is hosting a pair of public hearings to go over an application by the municipality of the County of Antigonish, confirming the number of councillors and altering the boundaries of polling districts. The afternoon session begins at 1 p.m. on Wednesday, June 3rd at the municipal office. The evening session starts at 6:30 p.m. A copy of the application is available on the board's online database or at the municipal office. A new report says 3 big U.S. tech companies control the vast majority of Canada's publicly available cloud infrastructure. Canadian Press reporter Lisa Laporte has more.
5: The Canadian Anti-Monopoly Project says Amazon, Microsoft, and Google hold 85% of public cloud market share in Canada. The report lands as the federal government prepares to release its AI strategy this week. It's expected to include building a foundation for Canadian sovereign AI as one of its six pillars.
3: The Canadian Anti-Monopoly Project says while it's difficult to replace the kind of global services big American hyperscalers can offer, the government can step in and help create competition by making it easier to switch between providers. 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
3: XFM weather, mainly cloudy today. A few showers beginning this morning on the mainland and this afternoon on Cape Breton. Risk of a thunder shower, a high of 14 degrees. Tonight, a few showers ending this evening, then mainly cloudy. Risk of a thunder shower. Rainfall amounts 5 to 10 millimeters and a low of plus 5. Sunny tomorrow, high at 22, UV index high. The outlook for Thursday, sun and cloud in the mainland, sunny on Cape Breton, high of 27 in Pictou, Antigonish, Southern Inverness, and Richmond counties. A high of 24 in Guysborough, Northern Inverness, and Victoria counties. On for Friday, sun and cloud, a high of 28 in Pictou and Antigonish counties, near 24 in Guysborough County and Cape Breton. Sun and cloud Saturday at a high of 14. In New Glasgow, it's 8. In Port Hawkesbury, it's 3. And in Antigonish, it's 7. 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
3: In XFM Sports, Antigonish County native Dennis Bonvy is headed to the Nova Scotia Sport Hall of Fame. Bonvy is one of three athletes named to the Hall's 2026 inductees. Bonvy appeared in 92 NHL games with six different NHL teams after turning pro in 1993. He spent most of his career in the American Hockey League, known for his physical style of play and his role as an enforcer. Bonvy is now director of pro scouting with the Boston Bruins. The Vancouver Canucks have named Manny Malhotra the 23rd head coach in franchise history. The NHL team made the announcement Monday night, with general manager Ryan Johnson saying in a statement that he knows Malhotra is a good teacher, leader, and quality person. The pair worked together with the AHL's Abbotsford Canucks and won a Calder Cup championship last year. Malhotra replaces Adam Foote, who was fired May 19th after one season as head coach. Jonathan Osorio scored in the 58th minute, and Jaden Nelson added an insurance marker 1 minute into the second half stoppage time as Canada beat Uzbekistan 2-0 in a men's international friendly at Commonwealth Stadium in a rainy Edmonton on Monday. The hosts outshot the visitors 10-5 in front of more than 46,000 fans. Canada will play Ireland in a friendly in Montreal on Friday. Bryce Terang ended an 0-for-21 slump by going 2-for-2 with a double and a triple in the Milwaukee Brewers' 16-2 blowout of the visiting San Francisco Giants on Monday. Terang also had a pair of walks to reach on all four of his plate appearances. Milwaukee's 16 runs and 18 hits were season highs. The Brewers walked 11 times to match a season high. The Brewers have won 6 of 7, while the Giants have lost 6 of 7. Elsewhere in Major League Baseball yesterday in the American League, there are two games. Detroit outslugged Tampa Bay 10-9. Minnesota over the Chicago White Sox 9-6. In the National League, Arizona over the LA Dodgers 4-1. Miami beat Washington 7-3. In interleague play, Seattle over the New York Mets 3-2 in 10 innings. Kansas City beat Cincinnati 9-2. Texas over St. Louis 2-1. And Colorado beat the LA Angels 9-8. Isaiah James scored 18 points. Paige Buchers had 10 points and 9 rebounds. And the Dallas Wings defeated the visiting Seattle Storm 79-56 in WNBA action. The Wings, who improved to 6-3, led 36-25 at halftime and 57-37 heading into the final quarter. Elsewhere, it was Minnesota over Phoenix, 111-77. It's 810, the most local news and sports anytime at 989xfm.ca.

0: 89 XFM, nothing but hits. A bit of April wine this morning. Tonight's a wonderful time to fall in love. It's 17 and a half minutes after the top of 8, and a great day to take things in and have yourself a lovely day today. Enjoy some of that rain, will you? Then we'll get back to some vitamin D tomorrow.
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3: The following is a notice from the town of Anakinish. The second phase of the town's West Street project has begun. Work for this phase will move to the section of West Street from the roundabout to the intersection at James Street and Convocation Boulevard. For this work to begin, there will be a full detour until Friday, June 5th. This work is weather pending, and if there is a change to the work schedule, notices will be posted to the town of Anakinish's Facebook page.
0: And about 19 minutes after the top of the hour right now of 8, off we go to Celtic for this morning. Joining us is Hayden. And good morning, Hayden. How are you?
4: Good morning. I'm well. How are we?
0: Not too bad at all, Hayden. Lots of great reasons to take a step into Celtic Ford. What have you got for me this morning?
4: Oh, God, yes. We got all kinds of options. Most significantly, we do have 8 Ford Mavericks that just arrived. So if you're looking for a cheap truck, they're brand new. They're under $45,000, so it's tough to beat that. Lots of great options. I'd be happy to do a demonstration and go over some of them with you.
0: Alrighty, sounds great. And, of course, all the other kinds of reasons to take in there as well, too. You can get your service done. You can, all kinds of things take place at Celtic Ford.
4: You got her.
0: Alrighty. Hayden is joining us this morning from Celtic Ford, Main Street in Anakinish. Of course, you can drop by and visit all of the sales folks or give them a call at 902-863-2771. Thank you very much for your time today, sire.
4: Yeah, appreciate it. Thank you very much.
0: Alrighty, talk to you soon. That is Hayden at Celtic Ford this morning from 98.9 XFM.
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0: 20 minutes after 8 o'clock, looking for some cloud and showers for today. Even a risk of an afternoon thunder shower. Temperatures around 14. Showers ending, then a chance of a thunder shower this evening, clearing up overnight. Tonight down to 5 for a low. And for tomorrow, sunshine with highs reaching around 22 degrees. Now get this, heading into Thursday and Friday, sunny cloud both days, they say. Temperatures, upper 20s, could even flirt with the 30-degree mark as we head toward the end of the week. We'll gladly take that, considering the kind of June or May that we had. It was a little damp and chilly for the most part. Right now, it is 8, New Glasgow, Eastern PEI, 4, Port Hawkesbury, 6 up at Inverness, 8 degrees here at 98.9 XFM this morning. 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

0: 89 XFM, a bit of TLC this morning at 8:24. As you get out the door today, go carefully out there. Watch out for everybody else. Graduation is pretty much here, and graduates, we are accepting your grad photos. 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
1: 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Nothing but hits. The Chicks, Shaboozy, Blue Rodeo, and the Barr Brothers. What do they all have in common? They're going to be in Halifax Friday, June 26th, as part of the Halifax Music Festival.
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0: Good morning from the XFM newsroom. I'm Ken Kingston. The Nova Scotia Federation of Seniors has plans to bolster its membership. Federation Secretary Liz Birch says it's looking to attract the attention of government for the representation of more than 330,000 people in the province. Birch says the COVID-19 pandemic has had a lasting impact on its membership. Birch says many of its seniors clubs did not resurrect after COVID.
1: It had a profound effect on the Nova Scotia Federation of Seniors because that's our only source of income, our dues. And all of that time during COVID, nobody was allowed to meet. So nobody thought they should be paying dues for something that they can't, you know, they can't use kind of thing. So it also devastated the Nova Scotia Federation of Seniors as well. But we also lost a tremendous number of seniors in that time frame.
0: To help with its finances, Birch says it has launched a 50-50 draw through the online platform Rafflebox. Birch says it is not only encouraging seniors to become involved in joining, it's also reaching out to those approaching retirement age. To learn more about becoming a member, visit the Nova Scotia Federation of Seniors Facebook page, email ns.seniors@outlook.com, or call 902-631-0423. The town and county of Antigonish are marking Pride Month with a flag raising today at 1:15 at St. Evex Plaza outside of the Bloomfield Center, followed by a march to Chisholm Park at 1:45. Pride Month is an annual celebration of 2SLGBTQIA+ identity. Five public libraries in the Annapolis Valley will permanently close later this month because of a lack of funding. The Annapolis Valley Regional Library System says the decision was made after the provincial government confirmed there will be no increase in funding this fiscal year. The nonprofit says the eight municipalities it serves had committed additional money, but it won't be enough to cover the lack of an increase in the province. Branches in Hansport, Kentville, Lawrencetown, Middleton, and Port Williams are set to close on June 20th. The province is accepting applications for its Emergency Services Provider Fund, which helps volunteer emergency response organizations purchase equipment and improve operations. Organizations such as volunteer fire departments, search and rescue teams, and hazardous materials units can apply for up to $30,000, with applications open until July 31st. Eligible purchases include protective gear, firefighting equipment, communication systems, rescue tools, and emergency power supplies. A separate regional funding stream offering up to $200,000 for larger projects, equipment, and training initiatives will open from September 1st to October 31st. XFM weather, mainly cloudy today. A few showers beginning this morning on the mainland and this afternoon on Cape Breton. Risk of a thunder shower, a high of 14. Tonight, a few showers ending this evening, then mainly cloudy. Risk of a thunder shower. Rainfall amounts 5 to 10 millimeters and a low plus 5. Tomorrow, sunny, a high of 22, UV index high. In New Glasgow, it's 9, and Port Hawkesbury, 4, and in Antigonish, it's 7. In XFM sports, in Major League Baseball, just two American League games. Detroit outslugged Tampa Bay 10-9. Minnesota over the Chicago White Sox 9-6. Three National League games. Arizona over the LA Dodgers 4-1. Miami beat Washington 7-3. And Milwaukee blasted San Francisco 16-2. Four interleague games, including Seattle over the New York Mets 3-2 in 10 innings. Kansas City beat Cincinnati 9-2. Texas got by St. Louis 2-1. And Colorado outslugged the LA Angels 9-8. And there are two games in the WNBA. Dallas over Seattle 79-56. Minnesota beat Phoenix 111-77. It's 8:35. The most local news and sports anytime at 989xfm.ca.

0: banging away at the top at 9 o'clock. And a very good morning to you. Cloud showers, risk of an afternoon thunder shower today with temperatures around 14. For tonight, showers ending, then a chance of a thunder shower clearing up overnight, low of 5. We'll have sun tomorrow and a high of 22, and sun and cloud Thursday and Friday, with highs could be flirting 30 degrees. We'll have to wait and see on that one. Currently sitting right now in New Glasgow, it's up to 9. 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
1: The following is a notice from the town of Antigonish. Construction on the Bay Street project continues on the east end of Main Street. Traffic control will be in place from 7 p.m. to 7 a.m. each evening. The town of Antigonish apologizes for any inconveniences this work may cause and appreciates your patience as they work to finish the project.
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0: 89 XFM, nothing but hits, and a song penned by Neil Young, Nicolette Larson this morning, and a lot of love from the Nicolette album back in 1978. Hooters in there too, and we danced. A very good day to you, dancing all the way to 9 o'clock this morning. Information update right around the corner. Could be dancing off to work this morning too. Could be giving you an opportunity to do some dancing on a Friday night later on this month, June 26th. Listening to this, folks, the Chicks, Shaboozy, Blue Rodeo, all going to be at the Halifax Music Festival, and they're going to be entertained as well by the Barr Brothers. And you can go to our website at 99xfm.ca, fill out the information in our contest section, and coming up on the 18th, we're going to make a draw for a pair of tickets for that particular show on the way. 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

0: Good morning from the XFM Newsroom. 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
0: Pictou County Council passed first reading of amendments to the land use bylaw and municipal planning strategy concerning use of agricultural land. This follows input gathered from 8 public meetings over the last couple of months. Among the changes are the removal of development plans currently in the system for properties in the proposed agricultural zones, and that lots smaller than 5 acres will be excluded from the proposed agricultural zones. There will be one more public meeting concerning the proposed amendments at the next meeting of council on July 6th before council does a second and final reading. The Nova Scotia Regulatory and Appeals Board is hosting a pair of public hearings to go over an application by the municipality of the county of Antigonish confirming the number of councillors and altering the boundaries of polling districts. The afternoon session begins at 1 p.m. on Wednesday, June 3rd at the municipal office. The evening session starts at 6:30 p.m. A copy of the application is available on the board's online database or at the municipal office. New provincial rules for bar security staff took effect on Monday, a month after a Halifax bouncer was sentenced to 4 years in prison for killing a bar patron during a struggle. The new rules were developed in response to several incidents involving bar employees, including the December 2022 death of Ryan Sawyer, who was put into a two-minute chokehold by a Halifax alehouse bouncer. Under the new rules, security staff at all licensed establishments must have a criminal record check and provide results to their employer, and they must complete training in security and responsible alcohol use. Also, they must perform their duties without compromising public safety. Artificial Intelligence Minister Evan Solomon says Canada has to be honest about a dangerous and urgent moment of anti-Semitism in the country. Solomon said in Toronto yesterday that Jewish Canadians are facing a level of anti-Semitism that is unacceptable and frightening.
2: Imagine going into your place of worship, a church, a mosque, with your family and your loved ones, and needing police to feel safe just to worship. That is not normal in Canada, should never be normal in Canada, but for Jewish Canadians right now it is, and the fear is real.
0: Prime Minister Mark Carney joined Solomon at a synagogue where he announced a new National Unity Council will assess what is driving anti-Semitism in Canada. Carney also said the council would improve research and data collection on hate incidents. XFM weather, mainly cloudy today. A few showers beginning this morning on the mainland and this afternoon on Cape Breton. Risk of a thundershower and a high of 14 tonight. A few showers ending this evening, then mainly cloudy. Risk of a thundershower. Rainfall amounts of 5 to 10 millimeters, a low of plus 5. Tomorrow, sunny, a high of 22, UV index high. Into Glasgow, it's 9. In Port Hawkesbury, it's 5. And in Antigonish, it's 8 degrees. 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
0: In XFM Sports, Antigonish County native Dennis Bonvie is headed to the Nova Scotia Sport Hall of Fame. Bonvie is one of 3 athletes named the Hall's 2026 inductee class. Bonvie appeared in 92 NHL games with 6 different NHL teams after turning pro in 1993. He spent most of his career in the American Hockey League, known for his physical style of play and his role as an enforcer. light schedule in Major League Baseball last night. Just two games in the American League. Detroit outslugged Tampa Bay 10-9, and it was Minnesota over the Chicago White Sox 9-6. There were three games in the National League. Arizona over the LA Dodgers 4-1. Miami beat Washington 7-3. Milwaukee down San Francisco 16-2. And in interleague play, there were four games. Seattle got by the New York Mets in 10 innings, 3-2. Kansas City beat Cincinnati 9-2. Texas over St. Louis 2-1. And Colorado beat the LA Angels 9-6. In the WNBA, it was Dallas over Seattle 79-56. Minnesota beat Phoenix 111-77. It's 9:06, the most local news and sports anytime at 98.9xfm.ca.

0: 89XFM, Somebody to Love. There's Queen from A Day at the Races. You two in there, too, with The Streets Have No Name from the Joshua Tree. Good day to you. It's Paul Kerwin till noon, and welcome along to the mid-morning part of a Tuesday. It's you and I right through and expecting some showers today, but don't let that get you down too much. Temperatures into the low double digits. Well, coming up on the 13th and 14th, you can write this one down because it's going to be about a week and a half from now. McDonald Chrysler Shootout is going to be taking place at the Antigonish Golf and Country Club. 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
3: The following is a notice from the town of Antigonish. The town will be doing sewer lining work on Highland Drive and Greening Drive on Wednesday, June 3rd. There will be traffic control measures in place starting after school drop-off. Drivers may want to access the schools via Appleseed Drive to avoid traffic delays for school pickup. The town apologizes for any inconvenience this may cause.
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2: XFM weather, cloud and showers, and a risk of an afternoon thundershower today. Temperatures near 14. Showers will end and the chance of thundershowers clearing up overnight tonight. Low of 5. We'll have sunshine tomorrow. Look for a high reaching about 22 degrees. 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

0: Remember your first kiss? Mwah! The movie date? The big game?
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nothing but hits. I've been all over town. Yep, we have her. And then, and who could forget him? 98.9, nothing but hits.

0: 99 XFM, nothing but hits, and Rockin' Rod Stewart right there, and What Am I Gonna Do? So In Love With You, back to 1983. One of those sort of half minor, half hit tunes kind of thing. Fundraising efforts continue to restore the cathedral ceilings of St. Ninian. We were talking about that a fair bit last week and had a few people on the air about all of that. And a big draw going to happen June 27th, 5 o'clock at St. Ninian Place for the Ford Bronco Sport Big Bend, or $35,000 cash you can take. 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
3: The following is a notice from the town of Antigonish. The second phase of the town's West Street project has been

0: begun. Work for this phase will move to the section of West Street from the roundabout to the intersection at James Street and Convocation Boulevard. For this work to begin, there will be a full detour until Friday, June 5th. This work is weather pending, and if there is a change to the work schedule, notices will be posted to the Town of Antigonish's Facebook page.
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0: 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I'm Ken Kingston for Bayside Travel Center.
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0: The Southwest Nova RCMP Major Crime Unit is investigating a suspicious death in Antigonish County on May 31st at approximately 8:25 p.m. Antigonish County District RCMP responded to a report of a residential fire in Upper Big Tracadie. After the fire was extinguished, officers found a deceased man nearby on the property. The investigation is ongoing, led by the Southwest Nova MCU. Investigators are working with the Nova Scotia Medical Examiner Service and the Office of the Fire Marshal. Further information will be shared as it becomes available. At this time, officers do not believe that this suspicious death is associated with the May 21st homicide in West Arm Tracadie. Anyone with information that could support this investigation is asked to contact the RCMP Southwest Nova Major Crime Unit at 902-365-3120. To remain anonymous, call Nova Scotia Crime Stoppers toll-free at 1-800-222-TIPS. Submit a secure web tip at www.crimestoppers.ns.ca or use the P3 Tips app. The town of Port Hawkesbury is waiting to hear back on a proposed rate increase for the Landry Lake Water Utility. Port Hawkesbury and the municipality of Richmond County own the Landry Lake Water Utility and hosted a public hearing on the proposed increase on May 20th. Port Hawkesbury CAO Brian Luciano explained the increase would affect industrial customers in the Point Tupper area, including Nova Scotia Power, Everwind Terminals, Port Hawkesbury Paper, Point Tupper Industrial, and the town of Port Hawkesbury Water Utility. Luciano noted there hasn't been a water rate study done for the Landry Lake Utility since 2020 and no increase in the rate since 2022, which is part of the reason for the increase. He also noted they will be bringing in another industrial customer, Everwind Fuels. The ask for the rate increase was between 10.6 and 10.9%, but that could change based on what they hear back from the Nova Scotia Regulatory and Appeals Board. The rate increase would come in over a three-year period.
2: We got some directives from the Regulatory and Review Board to review some of the items and calculations within our rate study. So the actual amounts won't be determined until the board reviews those. We would expect somewhere in about 90 days we would have a response back.
0: When asked if this will affect the Port Hawkesbury Water Utility, Luciano says it's not known at this point, adding they will have to see what the rates become and how they affect water input costs. With that said, Luciano says they haven't had a rate study done in a few years, adding a rate increase is something they will have to look at anyway, independent of a study. The town and county of Antigonish are marking Pride Month with a flag raising today at 1:15 at the St. Evex Plaza outside the Bloomfield Center, followed by a march to Chisholm Park at 1:45. Pride Month is an annual celebration of 2SLGBTQIA+ identity. XFM weather, mainly cloudy today. A few showers beginning this morning on the mainland and this afternoon on Cape Breton. Risk of a thundershower, a high of 14. Tonight, a few showers ending this evening, then mainly cloudy. Risk of a thundershower. Rainfall amounts of 5 to 10 millimeters, a low of plus 5. Tomorrow, sunny. A high of 22, UV index high. In New Glasgow, it's 9. In Port Hawkesbury, it's 5. And in Antigonish, it's 8. In XFM sports, just two games in the American League last night as Detroit outslugged Tampa Bay 10-9 and Minnesota outlasted the Chicago White Sox 9-6. In the National League, three games. Arizona over the LA Dodgers 4-1. Miami beat Washington 7-3 and Milwaukee blasted San Francisco 16-2. In interleague play, with Seattle over the New York Mets in 10-inning 3-2. Kansas City down Cincinnati 9-2. Texas over St. Louis 2-1. And Colorado beat the LA Angels 9-8. The Blue Jays were idle last night. And the WNBA, Dallas beat Seattle 79-56. And in another lopsided game, it was Minnesota over Phoenix 111-77. It's 10:05, the most local news and sports anytime at 98.9xfm.ca.

broadcasting from a big stick in the middle of a field with flashing lights on it. So the planes won't hit it. 98.9, nothing but hits.

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0: 99 XFM and Ahead by a Century, the hip for you, wrapping up a set of songs to get us underway in this hour. Gordon Lightfoot in that set, also heard from Aha and An Emotion and Obsession from 98.9 XFM. Paul Kerwin on this Tuesday, kind of damp out there, but don't let that get you down too much. The rest of the week looking really good, including specifically Thursday, Friday. They're calling for sunshine and temperatures going to hit close to 30 those 2 days, which is going to be kind of nice to see. Since we've had a lot of damp, cool weather the last week and a half or so. Let's see. Lots of things coming up this weekend, folks. Want to tell you about the Making Moments ALS Walk Strong is going to be coming up June the 7th, and the walk starts at 12 noon when everything opens up at 11:30. It's happening on Columbus Field is where it starts. Walking in support of people living with ALS. So, free entry. You can find out all about it coming up 11:30, June the 7th is when everything starts at Columbus Field in downtown Antigonish.
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4: 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Olsen's work has been recorded by some of country music's biggest stars like Garth Brooks, Rascal Flatts, Billy Currington, The Judds, and many others. 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

XFM weather, clouds and showers, and a risk of an afternoon thundershower today. Temperatures near 14. Showers will end, and the chance of thundershowers clearing up overnight tonight. Low of 5. We'll have sunshine tomorrow. Look for a high reaching about 22 degrees. Weather from 98.9 XFM.

0: 45 Archimedes Street, New Glasgow.
1: Leslie's Finery, where fit and fantasy meet.
2: Pinto County Council passed first reading of amendments to the Land Use Bylaw and Municipal Planning Strategy concerning use of agricultural land. This follows input gathered from 8 public meetings over the last couple of months. Among the changes are the removal of development plans currently in the system for properties in the proposed agricultural zones, and that lots smaller than 5 acres will be excluded from the proposed agricultural zones. There will be one more public meeting concerning the proposed amendments at the next meeting of council on July 6th before council does a second and final reading. The Nova Scotia Federation of Seniors is taking steps to bolster its membership. Federation Secretary Liz Birch says it's looking to attract the attention of government for the representation of more than 330,000 people in the province. Birch says the COVID-19 pandemic has had a lasting impact on its membership. Birch says many of its seniors clubs did not resurrect after COVID.
3: It had a profound effect on the Nova Scotia Federation of Seniors because that's our only source of income, our dues. And all of that time during COVID, nobody was allowed to meet, so nobody thought they should be paying dues for something that they can't, you know, they can't use kind of thing. So it also devastated the Nova Scotia Federation of Seniors as well. But we also lost a tremendous number of seniors in that time frame.
2: And to help with its finances, Birch says it has launched a 50-50 draw through the online platform Raffle Box. Birch says it is not only encouraging seniors to become involved in joining, it's also reaching out to those approaching retirement age. To learn more about becoming a member, visit the Nova Scotia Federation of Seniors Facebook page. Email ns.seniors@outlook.com or call 902-631-0423. 5 public libraries in the Annapolis Valley will permanently close later this month because of a lack of funding. The Annapolis Valley Regional Library System says the decision was made after the provincial government confirmed there will be no increase in funding this fiscal year. The nonprofit says the 8 municipalities it serves had committed additional money, but it won't be enough to cover the lack of an increase in the province. Branches in Hansport, Kentville, Lawrencetown, Middleton, and Port Williams are set to close on June 20th. Canada-U.S. Trade Minister Dominic LeBlanc and Chief Trade Negotiator Janice Charette are expected to meet with their U.S. counterparts today in Washington. The pair are expected to get time with U.S. Trade Representative Jameson Greer before returning to Ottawa the same day as Greer departs for France tomorrow. Official trade talks between Ottawa and Washington have yet to begin ahead of a mandatory review of the Canada-U.S.-Mexico Agreement on Trade, better known as CUSMA. XFM weather, mainly cloudy today. A few showers beginning this morning in the mainland and this afternoon on Cape Breton. Risk of a thunder shower and a high of 14. Tonight, a few showers ending this evening, then mainly cloudy. Risk of a thunder shower, rainfall amounts 5 to 10 millimeters and a low of plus 5. Tomorrow, sunny and a high of 22, UV index high. In New Glasgow, it's 13. In Port Hawkesbury, 7. And in Antigonish, it's 11 degrees. In XFM Sports, a very light schedule in Major League Baseball last night. The Blue Jays were idle. 2 games in the American League. Detroit outslugged Tampa Bay 10-9, while Minnesota over the Chicago White Sox 9-6. 3 National League games. Arizona over the LA Dodgers 4-1. Miami beat Washington 7-3, while Milwaukee hammered San Francisco 16-2. And there were 4 interleague games. Seattle edged the Mets in 10 innings 3-2. Kansas City down Cincinnati 9-2, Texas over St. Louis 2-1, while Colorado over the LA Angels 9-8. In the WNBA, it was Dallas beating Seattle 79-56, while Minnesota over Phoenix 111-77. It's 11:05, the most local news and sports anytime at 98.9xfm.ca.

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0: And in on the town we go for today, Gabriel's Bistro open at 11:30. 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

XFM weather, clouds and showers, and a risk of an afternoon thundershower today. Temperatures near 14. Showers will end, and the chance of thundershowers clearing up overnight tonight. Low of 5. We'll have sunshine tomorrow. Look for a high reaching about 22 degrees. Weather from 98.9 XFM.

0: 99 XFM, nothing but hits, starting again. That is a band, Surrender. Now, Elvis Zappacosta was a member of that band in the earlier days of his career. And that's the band that got his musical career underway back in 1982. Bit of Harlequin in there, too. And Thinking of You from 98.9 XFM. It's Paul Kerwin till noon. On the other side, Shadow Collette. He's going to keep you company right throughout the afternoon right here on 98.9 XFM. He's also going to have the Peter Pick Goji's Party for 10 draw. That'll be happening at around 4:30 this afternoon, and that'll make way for, of course, the Thirsty Thursday post. So watch our Facebook page, 98.9 XFM announcers, for that coming up later on this afternoon.
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4: 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Nothing but hits. The Chicks, Shaboozy, Blue Rodeo, and the Bar Brothers. What do they all have in common? They're going to be in Halifax Friday, June 26th, as part of the Halifax Music Festival.
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0: 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Might be time to refill that glass just a little bit, don't you think, Pete? 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Stay dry, and have a great day, and enjoy the sun tomorrow. Of course, I'll talk to you tomorrow morning. As long as the alarm goes off.
1: 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Olsen's work has been recorded by some of country music's biggest stars like Garth Brooks, Rascal Flatts, Billy Currington, The Judds, and many others. For more info, go to AntigonishMusicFestival.com.
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3: The following is a notice from the town of Antigonish. Construction on the Bay Street project continues on the east end of Main Street. Traffic control will be in place from 7 p.m. to 7 a.m. each evening. The town of Antigonish apologizes for any inconveniences this work may cause and appreciates your patience as they work to finish the project.
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0: Northeast Nova RCMP say three motorists were pulled over last week in Pictou and Antigonish counties for excessive speeding, also known as stunting. Police say on May 24th, officers clocked a vehicle traveling 162 kilometers an hour in a 110 kilometer zone on Highway 104 westbound in New Glasgow. Police say the driver, a 39-year-old from Studio City, California, was charged. Two other drivers were also charged with stunting on May 26. The first incident took place on Highway 7 in Lock Harbor, Antigonish County, when a car was speeding at 142 kilometers an hour in a 90-kilometer zone. Police charged a 21-year-old motorist from West Lock Harbor. The second of the day occurred on Highway 104 at Dagger Woods, Antigonish County, where police stopped a car recorded at a speed of 158 kilometers an hour in a 100-kilometer zone. A 56-year-old man from Portugal Cove, St. Philip's, Newfoundland, and Labrador was charged. The charge of stunting carries a fine of more than $2,400, an immediate 7-day license suspension, and seizure of the vehicle. Pictou County Council passed first reading of amendments to the land use bylaw and municipal planning strategy concerning the use of agricultural land. This follows input gathered from 8 public meetings over the last couple of months. Among the changes are the removal of development plans currently in the system for properties in the proposed agricultural zones, and that lots smaller than 5 acres will be excluded from the proposed agricultural zones. There will be one more public meeting concerning the proposed amendments at the next meeting of council on July 6th before council does a second and final reading. The Nova Scotia Regulatory and Appeals Board is hosting a pair of public hearings to go over an application by the municipality of the County of Antigonish confirming the number of councillors and altering the boundaries of polling districts. The afternoon session begins at 1 p.m. on Wednesday, June 3rd at the municipal office. The meeting starts at 6:30 p.m. A copy of the application is available on the board's online database at the municipal office. The Nova Scotia Federation of Seniors is taking steps to bolster its membership. Federation Secretary Liz Birch says it's looking to attract the attention of government for the representation of more than 330,000 people in the province. Birch says the COVID-19 pandemic has had a lasting impact on its membership. Birch says many of its seniors' clubs did not resurrect after COVID.
2: It had a profound effect on the Nova Scotia Federation of Seniors because that's our only source of income, our dues. And all of that time during COVID, nobody was allowed to meet, so nobody thought they should be paying dues, something that they can't, you know, they can't use kind of thing. So it also devastated the Nova Scotia Federation of Seniors as well. But we also lost a tremendous number of seniors in that time frame.
0: To help with its finances, Birch says it has launched a 50-50 draw through the online platform Raffle Box. Birch says it is not only encouraging seniors to become involved and joining, it is also reaching out to those approaching retirement age. To learn more about becoming a member, visit the Nova Scotia Federation of Seniors Facebook page, email ns.seniors@outlook.com or call 902-631-0423. The town and county of Antigonish are marking Pride Month with a flag raising today at 1:15 at St. Evex Plaza outside the Bloomfield Center, followed by a march to Chisholm Park at 1:45. Pride Month is an annual celebration of 2SLGBTQIA+ identity. Weather is next.
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0: XFM weather, mainly cloudy with a chance of showers in the mainland, 5 to 10 millimeters of showers on Cape Breton, risk of a thunder shower, a high of 14. Tonight, a few showers ending this evening, then mainly cloudy, risk of a thunder shower, low of plus 5. Tomorrow, sun and cloud becoming sunny late in the morning in the mainland, in the afternoon on Cape Breton, a high of 20 in the mainland, near 14 on Cape Breton, UV index high. The outlook for Thursday, sun and cloud in the mainland, sunny on Cape Breton, a high of 27 in Pictou, Anangadish, southern Inverness and Richmond counties, a high of 24 in Guysborough, northern Inverness and Victoria counties. Friday, sun and cloud, a high of 28 in Pictou and Anangadish counties, near 23 in Guysborough County in Cape Breton. And for Saturday, sun and cloud, a high of 14. In New Glasgow, it is 15. In Port Hawkesbury, it's 8. And in Anangadish, it's 13 degrees.
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0: Here are today's funeral announcements. The death of Margaret Jackie McNeil of Foyer Perfacet Guest Home, Cheticamp, occurred Friday, May 29th in the Sacred Heart Community Health Center, Cheticamp. A funeral mass will be celebrated Thursday, June 4th at 1 p.m. in St. Peter's Church, Cheticamp, with Father Daniel Gustav officiating. Burial will follow in the parish cemetery. Memorial donations may be made to Foyer Perfacet. Funeral arrangements for the late Margaret Jackie McNeil are under the direction of Cheticamp Funeral Services Limited.
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0: In XFM Sports, Anangonish County native Dennis Bonvie is headed to the Nova Scotia Sport Hall of Fame. Bonvie is one of three athletes named to the Hall's 2026 inductees. Bonvie appeared in 92 NHL games with six different NHL teams after turning pro in 1993. He spent most of his career in the American Hockey League, known for his physical style of play and his role as an enforcer. Bonvie is now director of pro scouting for the Boston Bruins. Game one of the Stanley Cup Final goes tonight as the Carolina Hurricanes play host to the Vegas Golden Knights. Carolina's gone 12-1 in the postseason and its first return to the final since winning it in 2006. Meanwhile, Vegas swept the President's Trophy-winning Colorado Avalanche to play in its third Cup Final in 9 years of existence. The Toronto Blue Jays are back in action tonight in Atlanta to take on the MLB leading Braves in the opener of a three-game series. Toronto comes in looking to snap a two-game skid. Kevin Gausman is set to start for the Jays while the Braves counter with Bryce Elder. UK Athletics, the governing body of British track and field, was fined £350,000. Or $471,000 after pleading guilty to corporate manslaughter in the case of a Paralympian who died when a throwing cage fell on him during training. United Arab Emirates athlete Abdullah Hayeye was hit on the head by a metal pole during an accident at the Newham Leisure Centre in East London on July 11th, 2017. Switzerland forward Breel Embolo was delayed in flying to the United States for the World Cup because his travel documents were under review. The Swiss team was due to fly from Zurich around lunchtime local time today to Los Angeles before going to a World Cup training camp in San Diego. It's the third World Cup where Embolo is set to be Switzerland's first-choice striker after 24 goals in 86 internationals. And in the Labatt Slow Pitch League last night, it was the Fraser Mills Brewers downing the Barra Shores Mariners by a score of 29-10. Loose Plugs edged the Lock Harbor Longhorns 18-17. Palmkit Pioneers defeated the Summerside Raiders 13-11. It was the Legion 59ers over the Palmkit Pioneers by a score of 16-12. Triple X-Men down the St. Andrews Classics by a score of 20-10. And it was Bat Intentions over the Rebels 15-3. It's 12:11, the most local news and sports anytime at 989xfm.ca.

0: Good afternoon, 98.9 XFM, nothing but hits. That was Aretha Franklin with Freeway of Love. Happy Tuesday, sitting at June the 2nd here, 12:19. My name is Shadow, cruise along with you this Tuesday. And it being Tuesday, we know what the rule is. I have to give away a party. That's right. They tell me I have to do it, and I enjoy doing it. And it's going to be happening between 4 and 5 p.m. this afternoon, as we do every Tuesday. So make sure you're qualified for that. If you haven't played before, make sure you're heading over to Facebook. That's 98.9 XFM Announcer. So all you have to do, comment, like, and share that post, and that qualifies you for the Party for 10, brought to you by Pita Pit and Goji's, happening between 4 and 5 p.m. this afternoon. Make sure you're listening then. And of course, we're going to reach out via Facebook when we find out that winner as well. I got lots of hits, lots of information for you on this Tuesday, and we're going to start the hour off with some Matt Mays and El Torpedo and some Powder Blues Band with Thirsty Years.
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1: The following is a notice from the town of Antigonish. The town will be doing sewer lining work on Highland Drive and Greening Drive on Wednesday, June 3rd. There will be traffic control measures in place starting after school drop-off. Drivers may want to access the schools via Appleseed Drive to avoid traffic delays for school pickup. The town apologizes for any inconvenience this may cause.
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4: XFM Weather. Mainly cloudy with a chance of showers and a risk of a thundershower this afternoon. About 5 to 10 millimeters of showers for Cape Breton. Wind becoming southwest 20 to 40 kilometers per hour with a high of 14 and a UV index of moderate. Showers ending this evening, then mainly cloudy. Southwest wind becoming light this evening with a low plus 5 and a risk of frost in low-lying areas. For tomorrow, mainly sunny with a high of 20 except 15 along parts of the coast and a high UV index. And there's a look at your forecast on 98.9 XFM.

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1244 with the Boys Brigade and Melody on 98.9 XFM. World Oceans Day is June the 6th this Saturday. Why don't you take some time and spend some time in the water, or at least near the water? The annual fishing derby at McKean Lake Lodge will be happening that day. That's going to be in support of the McKean Lake Lodge itself, and registration will be happening at 9 a.m. till 10, and you can fish all the way until 1 p.m. They're boasting some prizes for first, second, and third in the adult and child division, so I'm assuming that's, you know, first for adults, first for kids, second, you know, thereon and so forth. $15 for adults. Kids 12 and under get to fish for free. There's going to be a barbecue to follow with some hot dogs and pop for $5. Inviting everybody out to the annual fishing derby, McKean Lake Lodge, in support of the McKean Lake Lodge, of course. I've got more hits before we get to our information news update with Matt Draper at 1 p.m., kicking off with some Tennille Towns, Def Leppard, and Alanis Morissette.

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0: Good afternoon from the XFM Newsroom. I'm Matt Draper. The town of Port Hawkesbury is waiting to hear back on a proposed rate increase for the Landry Lake Water Utility. Port Hawkesbury and the municipality of Richmond County own the Landry Lake Water Utility and hosted a public hearing on the proposed increase on May 20th. Port Hawkesbury Mayor Brian Luciano explained the increase would affect industrial customers in the Point Tupper area, including Nova Scotia Power, Everwind Terminals, Port Hawkesbury Paper, Point Tupper Industrial, and the town of Port Hawkesbury's water utility. Luciano noted there hasn't been a water rate study done for the Lander Lake utility since 2020 and no increase in the rate since 2022, which is part of the reason for the increase. He also noted they will be bringing in another industrial customer, Everwind Fuels. The ask for the rate increase was between 10.6 and 10.9%, but that could change based on what they hear back from the Nova Scotia Regulatory and Appeals Board. The rate increase would come in over a three-year period.
1: We got some directives from the Regulatory and Review Board to review some of the items and calculations within our rate study. So the actual amounts won't be determined until the board reviews those. We would expect somewhere in about 90 days we would have a response back.
0: When asked if this would affect the Port Hawkesbury Water Utility, Luciano said that it is not known at this point, adding they will have to see what the rates become and how they affect water input costs. With that said, Luciano said they haven't had a rate study done in a few years, adding a rate increase is something they will have to look at anyway, independent of a study. The Nova Scotia Regulatory and Appeals Board is hosting a pair of public meetings to go over an application by the municipality of the County of Antigonish confirming the number of councillors and altering the boundaries of polling districts. The afternoon sessions begin at 1 p.m. on Wednesday, June 3rd at the municipal office. The evening session starts at 6:30. A copy of the application is available on the board's online database or at the municipal office. Northeast Nova RCMP say three motorists were pulled over last week in Pictou and Antigonish counties for excessive speeding, also known as stunting. Police say on May 24th, officers clocked a vehicle traveling 162 kilometers an hour in a 110 kilometer an hour zone on Highway 104 westbound in New Glasgow. Police say the driver was the 39-year-old from Studio City, California. Two other drivers were charged with stunting May 26th. The first incident took place on Highway 7 in Lock Harbor, Antigonish County, when a car was speeding at 142 kilometers an hour in a 90 kilometer an hour zone. Police charged a 21-year-old motorist from West Lock Harbor. The second of the day occurred on Highway 104 at Dagger Woods, Antigonish County, where police stopped a car recorded at a speed of 158 kilometers an hour in a 100 kilometer an hour zone. A 56-year-old man from Newfoundland was charged. The charge of stunting carries a fine of more than $2,400, an immediate 7-day license suspension, and seizure of the vehicle. In XFM weather, today mainly cloudy with a chance of showers on the mainland, 5 to 10 millimeters of showers on Cape Breton with a risk of thunder shower and a high of 14. Tonight, a few showers ending this evening, then mainly cloudy with a risk of thunder showers and a low of plus 5. Tomorrow, sun and cloud becoming sunny late in the morning on the mainland and the afternoon on Cape Breton with a high of 20 on the mainland, near 14 on Cape Breton with a UV index of high. Currently in New Glasgow, it's 14 degrees. In Port Hawkesbury, it's 7 degrees. And in Antigonish, it is 12 degrees. Antigonish County native Dennis Bonvie is headed to the Nova Scotia Sport Hall of Fame. Bonvie is one of three athletes named in the Hall's 2026 inductees. Bonvie appeared in 92 NHL games with six different NHL teams after turning pro in 1993. He spent most of his career in the American Hockey League, known for his physical style of play and his role as an enforcer. Bonvie is now director of pro scouting with the Boston Bruins. Game one of the Stanley Cup final goes tonight as the Carolina Hurricanes play host to the Vegas Golden Knights. Carolina has gone 12-1 in the postseason in its first return to the final since winning in 2006. Meanwhile, Vegas swept the President's Trophy winning Colorado Avalanche to play in its third cup final in 9 years of existence. It's 104, the most local news in sports. Anytime at 989xfm.ca.

Prince, Raspberry Beret on 98.9 XFM. It's 108. And make sure you're going out there and showing off some pride. There's a flag raising for our Cinefex and the town of county of Antigonish. That's the pride flag raising happening at 1:15. If you got some time, head on down there at the Cinefex Flag Plaza outside of Bloomfield, followed by a march to Chisholm Park at approximately 1:45. Bring an umbrella. Here's some 1:1.

0: bite after bite, song after song. 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
1: XFM weather, mainly cloudy with a chance of showers and a risk of a thunder shower this afternoon. About 5 to 10 millimeters of showers for Cape Breton. Wind becoming southwest 20 to 40 kilometers per hour with a high of 14 and a UV index of moderate. Showers ending this evening, then mainly cloudy. Southwest wind becoming light this evening with a low plus 5 and a risk of frost in low-lying areas. For tomorrow, mainly sunny with a high of 20 except 15 along parts of the coast and a high UV index. And there's a look at your forecast on 98.9 XFM.

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0: When it comes to music, what you label it doesn't matter. 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

0: Lunch and snacks will be provided. You do have to register for this with 15 spots available, they're saying right now. But definitely go ahead and visit their website or give them a call. And you can expect a safe, supervised shooting experience, which will be with a hands-on coaching from experienced shooters themselves. Again, happening at the Antigonish Marksman Association, 1224 Beach Hill Road, happening for next weekend. That's June 13th. Youth Shoot Day is what it's called, ages 12 to 18 for this.
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0: Good afternoon from the XFM Newsroom. I'm Matt Draper. The Nova Scotia Federation of Seniors is taking steps to bolster its membership. Federation Secretary Liz Birch says it's looking to attract the attention of government for the representation of more than 330,000 people in the province. Birch says the COVID-19 pandemic has had a lasting impact on its membership. Birch says many of its seniors clubs did not resurrect after COVID.
1: It had a profound effect on the Nova Scotia Federation of Seniors because that's our only source of income, our dues. And all of that time during COVID, nobody was allowed to meet. So nobody thought they should be paying dues for something that they can't, you know, they can't use kind of thing. So it also devastated the Nova Scotia Federation of Seniors as well. But we also lost a tremendous number of seniors in that time frame.
0: To help with its finances, Birch says it has launched a 50-50 draw through the online platform Rafflebox. Birch says it is not only encouraging seniors to become involved in joining, it is also reaching out to those approaching retirement age. To learn more about becoming a member, visit the Nova Scotia Federation of Seniors Facebook page, email ns.seniors@outlook.com, or call 902-631-0423. Pictou County Council passed first reading of amendments to the land use bylaw and municipal planning strategy concerning use of agricultural land. This follows input gathered from 8 public meetings over the last couple of months. Among the changes are the removal of development plans currently in the system for properties on the proposed agriculture zones, and that lots smaller than 5 acres will be excluded from the proposed agricultural zones. There will be one more public meeting concerning the proposed amendments at the next meeting of council on July 6th before council does a second and final reading. New Glasgow Police and the Vehicle Transportation Inspection Officers teamed up last Tuesday with checkpoints in the town with a focus on vehicle safety, driver compliance, and education. More than 400 vehicles were stopped and inspected. Police say a number of violations were detected under the Motor Vehicle Act, including invalid inspection stickers, no inspection stickers displayed, no vehicle registration, excessive window tint, fake or fraudulent inspection stickers, and vehicles with failed safety inspections. Police will also be increasing enforcement throughout the summer related to impaired driving, excessive speeding, distracted driving, wearing seatbelts, and aggressive driving. In XFM weather today, mainly cloudy with a chance of showers on the mainland, 5 to 10 millimeters of showers on Cape Breton with a risk of thunder showers and a high of 14. Tonight, a few showers ending this evening, and then mainly cloudy with a risk of thunder showers with a low of plus 5. Tomorrow, sun and cloud becoming sunny late in the morning and on the mainland and afternoon on Cape Breton with a high of 20 on the mainland, near 14 on Cape Breton. Currently in New Glasgow, it's 14 degrees. In Port Hawkesbury, it's 7 degrees. And in Antigonish, it is 12 degrees. In XFM Sports, game one of the Stanley Cup Final goes tonight as the Carolina Hurricanes play host to the Vegas Golden Knights. Carolina went 12-1 in the postseason in its first return to the final since winning in 2006. Meanwhile, Vegas swept the President's Trophy winning Colorado Avalanche to play in its third cup final in 9 years of existence. The Toronto Blue Jays are back in action tonight in Atlanta to take on the Major League Baseball leading Braves in the opener of a 3-game series. Toronto comes in looking to snap a 2-game skid. Kevin Gausman is set to start for the Jays, while the Braves counter with Bryce Elder. It's 204, the most local news and sports, anytime at 989xfm.ca.

0: 218 with Loverboy and Working for the Weekend on 98.9 XFM. And I know you're working for that weekend. You may be able to win some money this weekend as well with the Palmquette Chase the Ace. The draw happens 7:30 on Saturdays. 37 cards left in the deck with a jackpot of $13,524 up for grabs. That'll be happening for this Saturday, 7:30 at the Palmquette Community Center. Now, the Chase the Ace tickets themselves are $5 each or $20 for a whole booklet of five, and you can get them at the Palmquette Community Center, of course, Monastery Petrican, Gary's Grocers, Hawthorne Convenience, Highland Home Building Center, McDonald Convenience, and Ross Screen Print, rather. 37 cards, one ace, jackpot of $13,524. It's your job to find it.
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3: Me. XFM weather, mainly cloudy with a chance of showers and a risk of a thunder shower this afternoon. About 5 to 10 millimeters of showers for Cape Breton. Wind becoming southwest 20 to 40 kilometers per hour with a high of 14 and a UV index of moderate. Showers ending this evening, then mainly cloudy. Southwest wind becoming light this evening with a low plus 5 and a risk of frost in low-lying areas. For tomorrow, mainly sunny with a high of 20 except 15 along parts of the coast and a high UV index. And there's a look at your forecast on 98.9 XFM.

Good afternoon. Tears for fears, sowing the seeds of love on 98.9 XFM. Sitting at 2:46 this Tuesday, and I know it can be a little bit gray out there, but as you dream for the weekend and brighter and sunnier days, make sure you're setting yourself up for success. And what I mean by that is planning out those weekends. Plan for next weekend, specifically the McDonald Chrysler Shootout that's happening at the Antigonish Golf Club. You do have to register for this. You can do it at the golfgenius.com by giving them also a call at 902-863-4797 if you need help, because you can only register online at golfgenius.com. Now, it's going to include the two-man scramble, or the two tournament rounds, with a practice round that you can do anytime next week, Monday through

0: www.ridesguides.ca.
1: The annual Stroll the Main Street Fair is back for another year during the Antigonish Highland Games. July 8th, the section of Main Street between College and Church will be closed to traffic, and the street will be filled with vendors offering a variety of clothing, crafts, and artisan creations. There'll be food trucks, demonstrations, and live music. 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

0: Good afternoon from the XFM Newsroom. I'm Matt Draper. The town of Port Hawkesbury is waiting to hear back on a proposed rate increase for the Landry Lake Water Utility. Port Hawkesbury and the municipality of Richmond County own the Landry Lake Water Utility and hosted a public hearing on the proposed increase on May 20th. Port Hawkesbury CAO Brian Luciano explained the increase would affect industrial customers in the Point Tupper area, including Nova Scotia Power, Everwind Terminals, Port Hawkesbury Paper, Point Tupper Industrial, and the town of Port Hawkesbury Water Utility. Luciano noted there hasn't been a water rate studied on for the Landry Lake utility since 2020 and no increase in the rate since 2022, which is part of the reason for the increase. He also noted they will be bringing in another industrial customer, Everwind Fuels. The ask for the rate increase was between 10.6 and 10.9%, but that could change based on what they hear back from the Nova Scotia Regulatory and Appeals Board. The rate increase would come in over a three-year period.
1: Some directives from the Regulatory and Review Board to review some of the items and calculations within our rate study. So the actual amounts won't be determined until the board reviews those. We would expect somewhere in about 90 days we would have a response back.
0: When asked if this will affect the Port Hawkesbury Water Utility, Luciano said that is not known at this point, adding they will have to see what the rates become and how they affect water input costs. With that said, Luciano said they haven't had a rate study done in a few years, adding a rate increase is something they will have to look at anyway, independent of a study. The Nova Scotia Regulatory and Appeals Board is hosting a pair of public hearings to go over an application by the municipality of the County of Antigonish confirming the number of councillors and altering the boundaries of polling districts. The afternoon session begins at 1 p.m. on Wednesday, June 3rd at the municipal office. The evening session starts at 6:30. A copy of the application is available on the board's online database or at the municipal office. Northeast Nova RCMP say three motorists were pulled over last week in Pictou and Antigonish counties for excessive speeding, also known as stunting. Police say on May 24th, officers clocked a vehicle traveling 162 kilometers an hour in a 110 kilometer an hour zone on Highway 104 westbound on New Glasgow. Police say the driver was a 39-year-old from Studio City, California. Two other drivers were charged with stunting on May 26th. The first incident took place on Highway 7 in Lock Harbor when a car was speeding at 142 kilometers an hour in 90 kilometer an hour zone. Police charged a 21-year-old motorist from West Lock Harbor. The second of the day occurred on Highway 104 at Dagger Woods, Antigonish County, where police stopped a car recorded at a speed of 158 kilometers an hour in a 100 kilometer an hour zone. A 56-year-old man from Portugal Cove, St. Phillips, Newfoundland, was charged. The charge of stunting carries a fine of more than $2,400, an immediate 7-day license suspension, and seizure of the vehicle. In XFM weather today, mainly cloudy with a chance of showers on the mainland, 5 to 10 millimeters of showers on Cape Breton with a risk of thunder shower and a high of 14. Tonight, a few showers ending this evening, then mainly cloudy with a risk of thunder showers and a low of plus 5. Tomorrow, sun and cloud becoming sunny late in the morning on the mainland and the afternoon on Cape Breton with a high of 20 on the mainland, near 14 on Cape Breton with a UV index of high. Currently in New Glasgow, it's 13 degrees. In Port Hawkesbury, it's 7 degrees. And in Antigonish, it is 12 degrees. In XFM Sports, Antigonish County native Dennis Bonvie is headed to the Nova Scotia Sport Hall of Fame. Bonvie is one of three athletes named in the Hall's 2026 inductees. Bonvie appeared in 92 NHL games with six different NHL teams after turning pro in 1993. He spent most of his career in the American Hockey League, known for his physical style play and role as an enforcer. Bonvie is now director of pro scouting with the Boston Bruins. Game one of the Stanley Cup final goes tonight as the Carolina Hurricanes play host to the Vegas Golden Knights. Carolina has gone 12-1 in the postseason in its first return to the finals since winning in 2006. Meanwhile, Vegas swept the President's Trophy-winning Colorado Avalanche to play in its third cup final in 9 years of existence. It's 3:04, the most local news and sports, anytime at 98.9xfm.ca.

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0: Nazareth and this flight tonight on 98.9 XFM, nothing but hits. Happy Tuesday. Hopefully you're enjoying yourself at the beginning of this week here. Coming up for Sunday is the ALS Walk Strong event, calling Making Moments More Moments at Home, happening at Columbus Field. That's 121 Main Street, right here in Antigonish, with free entry. And you can sign up online for registration as well. You can do that at alsnbns.ca. And just join them for the walk in support of people living with ALS. It does open for 11:30 for registration. The walk will happen right dead on at noon there. And it looks like it's going to be a great warm day for Saturday. We're looking at, 16 degrees, chance of showers, but hey, when isn't there? So definitely taking the ALS Walk Strong event. There isn't a rain date for this yet, but we'll keep you informed. June 7th, Sunday there, will be happening at the Columbus Field. I got Corey Tetford with Blind coming up after the break.
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3: XFM weather. Mainly cloudy with a chance of showers and a risk of a thunder shower this afternoon. About 5 to 10 millimeters of showers for Cape Breton. Wind becoming southwest 20 to 40 kilometers per hour with a high of 14 and a UV index of moderate. Showers ending this evening, then mainly cloudy. Southwest wind becoming light this evening with a low plus 5 and a risk of frost in low-lying areas. For tomorrow, mainly sunny with a high of 20 except 15 along parts of the coast and a high UV index. And there's a look at your forecast on 98.9 XFM.

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Going back to 1973 with Golden Earring and Radar Love on 98.9 XFM. 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
0: In XFM News, the Nova Scotia Federation of Seniors is taking steps to bolster its membership. Federation Secretary Liz Birch says it's looking to attract the attention of government for the representation of more than 330,000 people in the province. Birch says the COVID-19 pandemic has had a lasting impact on its membership. Birch says many of its seniors' clubs did not resurrect after COVID.
2: Profound effect on the Nova Scotia Federation of Seniors, because that's our only source of income, our dues. And all of that time during COVID, nobody was allowed to meet, so nobody thought they should be paying dues for something that they can't, you know, they can't use, kind of thing. So it also devastated the Nova Scotia Federation of Seniors as well. But we also lost a tremendous number of seniors in that time frame.
0: To help with its finances, Birch says it has launched a 50-50 draw through the online platform Rafflebox. Birch says it is not only encouraging seniors to become involved and joining, it is also reaching out to those approaching retirement age. To learn more about becoming a member, visit the Nova Scotia Federation of Seniors Facebook page, email ns.seniors@outlook.com, or call 902-631-0423. Pictou County Council passed first reading of amendments to the Land Use Bylaw and Municipal Planning Strategy concerning use of agricultural land. This follows input gathered from 8 public meetings over the last couple of months. Among the changes are the removal of development plans currently in the system for properties in the proposed agricultural zones, and that lots smaller than 5 acres will be excluded from the proposed agricultural zones. There will be one more public meeting concerning the proposed amendments at the next meeting of Council on July 6th before Council does a second and final reading. In XFM weather tonight, a few showers ending this evening, then mainly cloudy with a risk of thunder showers and a low of +5. Tomorrow, sun and cloud becoming sunny late in the morning on the mainland and the afternoon on Cape Breton with a high of 20 on the mainland, near 14 on Cape Breton with a UV index of high. Currently in New Glasgow, it's 13 degrees, in Port Hawkesbury it's 7 degrees, and in Antigonish it is 12 degrees. In XFM Sports, Game 1 of the Stanley Cup Final goes tonight as the Carolina Hurricanes play host to the Vegas Golden Knights. Carolina went 12-1 in the postseason in its first return to the finals since winning in 2006. Meanwhile, Vegas swept the President's Trophy winning Colorado Avalanche to play in its third Cup Final in 9 years of existence. The Toronto Blue Jays are back in action tonight in Atlanta to take on the Major League Baseball leading Braves in the opener of a 3-game series. Toronto comes in looking to snap a 2-game skid. Kevin Gausman is set to start for the Jays while the Braves counter with Bryce Elder. It's 4:04, the most local news and sports, anytime at 98.9xfm.ca.

0: Saga with Wind Him Up on 98.9 XFM. I got Sugar Ray with Every Morning on the way, but it is 4:19 this Tuesday, June the 2nd, and it's time to take a look at what's on the town. Gabrier's Bistro is featuring several delicious specials this evening. Try the braised lamb pappardelle with grilled mushrooms and zucchini in a white wine demi-glaze, or the braised lamb and vegetable curry over basmati rice. Drop in tonight or call Gabrier's at 863-1925 to make a reservation. And there was a look on the town for Gabrier's Bistro right here on 98.9 XFM.
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0: XFM weather. Showers ending this evening, then partly cloudy. Fog patches developing near midnight with southwest wind becoming light overnight and a low of +3 with a risk of frost. For tomorrow, a mix of sun and cloud becoming sunny near noon. Fog patches dissipating with a high of 20 except 15 along parts of the coast and a UV index of high. Clear overnight with wind becoming southwest 20 to 40 kilometers per hour and an overnight low of 8 degrees. And there's a look at your forecast on 98.9 XFM.

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0: That was Terry Kelly with The Rhyme and The Reason on 98.9 XFM. And it's come to that lovely time on a Tuesday where I get to give away a party for 10, compliments of Pita Pit and Goji's right here on James Street, Enniganish location only to be used there. This week's winner is Karen Bennett. Congratulations, Karen. I'll be in touch with you shortly, of course, on Facebook. And you are the lucky winner. If you'd like to win next week, you got to do what Karen did. Comment, like, and share. We post those up typically on Monday with the giveaway on Tuesdays between 4 and 5 p.m. All compliments of Pita Pit and Goji's. Karen, enjoy your party for 10.
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0: XFM weather. Showers ending this evening, then partly cloudy. Fog patches developing near midnight with southwest wind becoming light overnight and a low of plus 3 with a risk of frost. For tomorrow, a mix of sun and cloud becoming sunny near noon. Fog patches dissipating with a high of 20, except 15 along parts of the coast, and a UV index of high. Clear overnight with wind becoming southwest 20 to 40 kilometers per hour and an overnight low of 8 degrees. And there's a look at your forecast on 98.9 XFM.

0: 9:30 a.m. there, and you can go ahead and enjoy that. There's a barbecue to follow, sponsored by Tony's Meats. That's the National Range Day and a grand new opening of the new shotgun range at the Antigonish Marksman Association.
1: The Chicks, Shaboozy, Blue Rodeo, and the Bar Brothers. 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They're going to be in Halifax Friday, June 26th, as part of the Halifax Music Festival.
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1: In XFM News, the RCMP's Provincial Internet Child Exploitation Unit charged two men with offenses related to child sexual abuse and exploitation material, or CSAEM, and seized 10 firearms after a search warrant execution. In April, the Nova Scotia RCMP Provincial Internet Child Exploitation Unit began an investigation after receiving information from an electronic service provider indicating that CSAEM was being transmitted on its application. The transmissions were associated to an address in Mulgrave. On May 27th, the Internet Child Exploitation Unit and RCMP Digital Forensic Services executed a search warrant at a residence in the 0 to 100 block of Tower Road in Mulgrave. During the search, officers seized electronic evidence, unsecured firearms, and ammunition. William John Winchester Simpson, 38, of Mulgrave, faces two counts of possession of child sexual abuse and exploitation material and two counts of transmission of child sexual abuse and exploitation material. Joseph Harris Simpson, 48, of Mulgrave, faces one charge of possession of child sexual abuse and exploitation material and one charge of unsafe storage of firearms. Both men were released on conditions pending a first court appearance scheduled for July 27th at Port Hawkesbury Provincial Court. The investigation is ongoing. The town of Port Hawkesbury is waiting to hear back on a proposed rate increase for the Landry Lake Water Utility. Port Hawkesbury and the municipality of Richmond County own the Landry Lake Water Utility and hosted a public hearing on the proposed increase on May 20th. Port Hawkesbury CAO Brian Luciano explained the increase would affect industrial customers in the Point Tupper area, including Nova Scotia Power, Everwind Terminals, Port Hawkesbury Paper, Point Tupper Industrial, and the Town of Port Hawkesbury Water Utility. Luciano noted there hasn't been a water rate study done for the Landry Lake Utility since 2020, and no increase in the rate since 2022, which is part of the reason for the increase. He also noted they will be bringing in another industrial customer, Everwind Fuels. The ask for the rate increase was between 10.6 and 10.9%, but that could change based on what they hear back from the Nova Scotia Regulatory and Appeals Board. The rate increase would come in over a three-year period.
3: We got some directives from the Regulatory and Review Board to review some of the items and calculations within our rate study. So the actual amounts won't be determined until the board reviews those. We would expect somewhere in about 90 days we would have a response back.
1: When asked if this will affect the Port Hawkesbury Water Utility, Luciano said that is not known at this point, adding they will have to see what the rates become and how they affect water input costs. With that said, Luciano said they haven't had a rate study done in a few years, adding a rate increase is something they will have to look at anyway, independent of a study. New Glasgow Police and the Vehicle Transportation Inspection Officers teamed up last Tuesday with checkpoints in the town with a focus on vehicle safety, driver compliance, and education. More than 400 vehicles were stopped and inspected. Police say a number of violations were detected under the Motor Vehicle Act, including invalid inspection stickers, no inspection stickers displayed, no vehicle registration, excessive window tint, fake or fraudulent inspection stickers, and vehicles with failed safety inspections. Police will also be increasing enforcement throughout the summer related to impaired driving, excessive speeding, distracted driving, wearing seatbelts, and aggressive driving. Northeast Nova RCMP say three motorists were pulled over last week in Pictou and Antigonish counties for excessive speeding, known as stunting. Police say on May 24th, officers clocked a vehicle traveling 162 kilometers an hour in a 110 kilometer an hour zone on Highway 104 westbound in New Glasgow. Police say the driver was a 39-year-old from Studio City, California. Two other drivers were charged with stunting on May 26th. The first incident took place on Highway 7 in Lock Harbor, Antigonish County, when a car was speeding at 142 kilometers an hour in a 90 kilometer an hour zone. Police charged a 21-year-old motorist from West Lock Harbor. The second of the day occurred on Highway 104 at Dagger Woods, Antigonish County, where police stopped a car recorded at a speed of 158 kilometers an hour in a 100 kilometer an hour zone. A 56-year-old man from Portugal Cove, St. Phillips, Newfoundland and Labrador was charged. The charge of stunting carries a fine of more than $2,400, an immediate 7-day license suspension, and seizure of the vehicle. The Nova Scotia Federation of Seniors is taking steps to bolster its membership. Federation Secretary Liz Birch says it's looking to attract the attention of government for the representation of more than 330,000 people in the province. Birch says the COVID-19 pandemic has had a lasting impact on its membership. Birch says many of its seniors clubs did not resurrect after COVID.
4: It had a profound effect on the Nova Scotia Federation of Seniors because that's our only source of income, our dues. And all of that time during COVID, nobody was allowed to meet, so nobody thought they should be paying dues for something that they can't, you know, they can't use kind of thing. So it also devastated the Nova Scotia Federation of Seniors as well. But we also lost a tremendous number of seniors in that time frame.
1: To help with its finances, Birch says it has launched a 50-50 draw through the online platform Rafflebox. Birch says it is not only encouraging seniors to become involved and join, it is also reaching out to those approaching retirement age. To learn more about becoming a member, visit the Nova Scotia Federation of Seniors Facebook page, email ns.seniors@outlook.com, or call 902-631-0423. Pictou County Council passed first reading of amendments to the Land Use Bylaw and Municipal Planning Strategy concerning use of agricultural land. This follows input gathered from 8 public meetings over the last couple of months. Among the changes are the removal of development plans currently in the system for properties in the proposed agricultural zones, and that lots smaller than 5 acres will be executed from the proposed agricultural zones. There will be one more public meeting concerning the proposed amendments at the next meeting of council on July 6th before council does a second and final reading. Weather is next.
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1: In XFM weather, tonight showers ending this evening, then cloudy. 5 to 10 millimeters of rain for Guysborough and Cape Breton. Risk of a thundershower early this evening for the mainland. A low of plus 3 with a risk of frost for the mainland. Tomorrow, sun and cloud becoming sunny near noon for the mainland. Mainly cloudy and clearing in the afternoon for Cape Breton with a high of 20, except 15 along parts of the coast. In the extended forecast, Thursday, sunny with a high of 27. Friday, sun and cloud with a high of 22, and Saturday, sun and cloud with a high of 14. Currently in New Glasgow, it's 13 degrees, in Pataxbury, it's 8 degrees, and in Antigonish, it is 11 degrees.
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1: In XFM Sports, Antigonish County native Dennis Bonvie is headed to the Nova Scotia Sport Hall of Fame. Bonvie is one of three athletes named in the Hall's 2026 inductees. Bonvie appeared in 92 NHL games with 6 different NHL teams after turning pro in 1993. He spent most of his career in the American Hockey League, known for his physical style of play and his role as an enforcer. Bonvie is now director of pro scouting with the Boston Bruins. Game one of the Stanley Cup Final goes tonight as the Carolina Hurricanes play host to the Vegas Golden Knights. Carolina's gone 12-1 in the postseason in its first return to the finals since winning in 2006. Meanwhile, Vegas swept the President's Trophy-winning Colorado Avalanche to play in its third Cup Final in 9 years of existence. The Toronto Blue Jays are back in action tonight in Atlanta to take on the Major League Baseball-leading Braves in the opener of a three-game series. Toronto comes in looking to snap a two-game skid. Kevin Gausman is set to start for the Jays, while the Braves counter with Bryce Elder. It's 5:10, the most local news and sports, anytime at 98.9xfm.ca.

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1: Christina Aguilera with Genie in a Bottle. Good evening. My name is Shadow. Thanks for cruising along with me this Tuesday. And of course, we've got more hits to come. I have posted up your Thirsty Thursday, however, because on Thursdays, John LeBlanc, he gets to give away a gift card, $25 gift card from Coldstream Clear Distillery. To participate in that, all you have to do is head over to Facebook, 98.9 XFM Announcers, comment, like, and share. Well, as you're cruising on your way home, make sure you're turning on those headlights as the rain may continue there, and it's been a dark day in general, so do yourself a favor and others around you. Of course, crank it up, listen to some tunes, and drive safe. I got Bryan Adams and 1-to-1 after the break.
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1: XFM weather. Showers ending this evening, then partly cloudy. Fog patches developing near midnight with southwest wind becoming light overnight and a low of plus 3 with a risk of frost. For tomorrow, a mix of sun and cloud becoming sunny near noon, fog patches dissipating with a high of 20 except 15 along parts of the coast, and a UV index of high. Clear overnight with wind becoming southwest 20 to 40 kilometers per hour and an overnight low of 8 degrees. And there's a look at your forecast on 98.9 XFM.

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0: Bob Seger, The Real Love, 98.9 XFM. 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That's the St. Ninian Parish ceiling as there. 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All you got to do is get in on the draw.
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5: The following is a notice from the town of Antigonish. Construction on the Bay Street project continues on the east end of Main Street. Traffic control will be in place from 7 p.m. to 7 a.m. each evening. The town of Antigonish apologizes for any inconveniences this work may cause and appreciates your patience as they work to finish the project.
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0: XFM weather. Showers ending this evening, then partly cloudy. Fog patches developing near midnight with southwest wind becoming light overnight and a low of +3 with a risk of frost. For tomorrow, a mix of sun and cloud becoming sunny near noon. Fog patches dissipating with a high of 20 except 15 along parts of the coast and a UV index of high. Clear overnight with wind becoming southwest 20 to 40 kilometers per hour and an overnight low of 8 degrees. And there's a look at your forecast on 98.9 XFM.

0: just after 6, you've got your Tuesday edition of Your Kind of Country with Glenn Baker. You have yourself a great evening.
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0: Good afternoon from the XFM Newsroom. I'm Matt Draper. In XFM News, the RCMP's Provincial Internet Child Exploitation Unit charged two men with offenses related to child sexual abuse and exploitation material, or CSAEM, and seized 10 firearms after a search warrant execution. In April, the Nova Scotia RCMP Provincial Internet Child Exploitation Unit began an investigation after receiving information from an electronic service provider indicating that CSAEM was being transmitted on its application. The transmissions were associated to an address in Mulgrave. On May 27th, the Internet Child Exploitation Unit and RCMP Digital Forensic Services executed a search warrant at a residence in the 0 to 100 block of Tower Road in Mulgrave. During the search, officers seized electronic evidence, unsecured firearms, and ammunition. William John Winchester Simpson, 38, of Mulgrave, faces two counts of possession of child sexual abuse and exploitation material and two counts of transmission of child sexual abuse and exploitation material. Joseph Harris Simpson, 48, of Mulgrave, faces one charge of possession of child sexual abuse and exploitation material and one charge of unsafe storage of firearms. Both men were released on conditions pending a first court appearance scheduled for July 27th at Port Hawkesbury Provincial Court. The investigation is ongoing. The town of Port Hawkesbury is waiting to hear back on a proposed rate increase for the Landry Lake Water Utility. Port Hawkesbury and the municipality of Richmond County own the Landry Lake Water Utility and hosted a public hearing on the proposed increase on May 20th. Port Hawkesbury CAO Brian Luciano explained the increase would affect industrial customers in the Point Tupper area, including Nova Scotia Power, Everwind Terminals, Port Hawkesbury Paper, Point Tupper Industrial, and the town of Port Hawkesbury's water utility. Luciano noted there hasn't been a water rate study done for the Landry Lake utility since 2020 and no increase in the rate since 2022, which is part of the reason for the increase. He also noted they will be bringing in another industrial customer. The ask for the rate increase was between 10.6 and 10.9%, but that could change based on what they hear back from the Nova Scotia Regulatory and Appeals Board. The rate increase would come in over a three-year period.
1: We got some directives from the Regulatory and Review Board to review some of the items and calculations within our rate study. So the actual amounts won't be determined until the board reviews those. We would expect somewhere in about 90 days we would have a response back.
0: When asked if this will affect the Port Hawkesbury Water Utility, Luciano said that is not known at this point, adding they will have to see what the rates become and how they affect water input costs. That said, Luciano said they haven't had a rate study done in a few years, adding a rate increase is something they will have to look at anyway, independent of a study. In XFM weather tonight, showers ending this evening, then cloudy, 5 to 10 millimeters of rain for Guysborough and Cape Breton, risk of a thundershower early this evening for the mainland, a low of plus 3 with a risk of frost for the mainland. Tomorrow, sun and cloud becoming sunny near noon for the mainland, mainly cloudy and clearing in the afternoon for Cape Breton with a high of 20 except 15 along parts of the coast. Currently in New Glasgow, it's 13 degrees, Port Hawkesbury it's 8 degrees, and in Antigonish it is 11 degrees. In XFM Sports, game one of the Stanley Cup final goes tonight as the Carolina Hurricanes play host to the Vegas Golden Knights. Carolina's gone 12-1 in the postseason in its first return to the finals since winning in 2006. Meanwhile, Vegas swept the President's Trophy-winning Colorado Avalanche to play in its third cup final in 9 years of existence. The Toronto Blue Jays are back in action tonight in Atlanta to take on the Major League Baseball leading Braves in the opener of a three-game series. Toronto comes in looking to snap a two-game skid. Kevin Gausman is set to start for the Jays while the Braves counter with Bryce Elder. It's 6:04, the most local news and sports, anytime at 98.9xfm.ca.
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3: Hello there once again. Welcome to Your Kind of Country on this Tuesday evening, June the 2nd. My name is Glenn Baker. Our program is brought to you by our good friends at A&W Restaurant, Antigonish and Port Hastings, McKenzie's Build-All in Pictou County, Blankhorn Real Estate in Pictou County, Feeds and Needs, St. Andrew Street in Antigonish, and Smith and Fraser Homes in Lower South River. Going to kick off the show this week with Low Cash, and I Love This Life on XFM.

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0: There's Russell Dickerson, Worth Your Wild on 98.9 XFM with Your Kind of Country on this Tuesday evening. Reminding you that there's bingo happening tonight and every Tuesday at the Picto Legion Branch 16 upstairs. Mini bingo starts at 7. Regular bingo happens at 8 o'clock, and everybody is welcome to attend. Coming up after the break, we're going to head off to London, Ontario with Amanda Keels.
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Keith Urban, The Chicks, Big and Rich, Carrie Underwood, and the Zac Brown Band. 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

There's Jordan Davis with Turn This Truck Around on 98.9 XFM. This is Glenn Baker. I want to say thank you to everybody who stopped by to say hi and to welcome us at our grand opening, the official grand opening we had on Friday at our New Glasgow satellite sales office and studio in downtown New Glasgow. We're still here in Antigonish on the number 7 highway, but we now have a satellite office in Pictou County to serve our clients and customers there. Thank you. Here's Dylan Scott.

XFM weather. Showers ending this evening, then partly cloudy. Fog patches developing near midnight with southwest wind becoming light overnight and a low of +3 with a risk of frost. For tomorrow, a mix of sun and cloud becoming sunny near noon. Fog patches dissipating with a high of 20 except 15 along parts of the coast and a UV index of high. Clear overnight with wind becoming southwest 20 to 40 kilometers per hour and an overnight low of 8 degrees. And there's a look at your forecast on 98.9 XFM.

There's the late Freddie Fender going back to 1975, your country flashback this hour, before the next Teardrop Falls. Coming up on Sunday, making moments, more moments at home, it's the ALS Walk, starting at Columbus Field, 11:30 it opens, walk starts at 12 o'clock, it's a free entry. 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Here's Elise Aaron with Head Down on XFM.

There's Zach Topp having some fun this evening. Some good times and tan lines on 98.9 XFM. Your Kind of Country with Glenn Baker. Thank you for being part of the show. Well, this guy's been making music for a number of years out of New Brunswick. His name is Chris Cummings. He's got something brand new. This is called One Chance on 98.9 XFM.

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there's the Recklaws and Dean Brody together with Hometown Heroes. We certainly salute our hometown heroes. Every town has some folks that do great work that we really couldn't get along without you. People like doctors and nurses, firefighters, EHS, and of course our police that do fantastic work keeping us all safe. We do appreciate each and every one of you. More country coming up next hour. Here's Antigonish native George Wolfe with Hope on XFM.

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0: From the XFM Newsroom, I'm Matt Draper. The town of Port Hawkesbury is waiting to hear back on a proposed rate increase for the Landry Lake Water Utility. Port Hawkesbury and the municipality of Richmond County own the Landry Lake Water Utility and hosted a public hearing on the proposed increase on May 20th. Port Hawkesbury CAO Brian Luciano explained the increase would affect industrial customers in the Point Tupper area, including paper, Point Tupper Industrial, and the town of Port Hawkesbury's water utility. Luciano noted there hasn't been a water rate study done for the Landry Lake utility since 2020 and no increase in the rate since 2022, which is part of the reason for the increase. He also noted they will be bringing in another industrial customer, Everwind Fuels. The ask for the rate increase was between 10.6 and 10.9%, but that could change based on what they hear back from the Nova Scotia Regulatory and Appeals Board. The rate increase would come in over a three-year period. When asked if this will affect the Port Hawkesbury Water Utility, Luciano said that is not known at this point, adding they will have to see what the rate becomes and how they affect water input costs. With that said, Luciano said they haven't had a rate study done in a few years, adding a rate increase is something they will have to look at anyway, independent of a study. Pictou County Council passed first reading of amendments to the Land Use Bylaw and Municipal Planning Strategy concerning use of agricultural land. This follows input gathered from eight public meetings over the last couple of months. Among the changes are the removal of development plans currently in the system for properties in the proposed agricultural zones, and that lots smaller than 5 acres will be excluded from the proposed agricultural zones. There will be one more public meeting concerning the proposed amendments at the next meeting of council on July 6th before council does a second and final reading. The most local news and sports, anytime at 98.9xfm.ca.
1: XFM weather. Showers ending this evening, then partly cloudy. Fog patches developing near midnight with southwest wind becoming light overnight and a low of +3 with a risk of frost. For tomorrow, a mix of sun and cloud becoming sunny near noon. Fog patches dissipating with a high of 20 except 15 along parts of the coast and a UV index of high. Clear overnight with wind becoming southwest 20 to 40 kilometers per hour and an overnight low of 8 degrees. And there's a look at your forecast on 98.9 XFM.
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Welcome to Hour 2 of Your Kind of Country on a Tuesday with Glenn Baker. Here's Brooklyn Blackmore.

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There's Luke Combs going back a couple of years with Doing This. Have you ever thought about that? What you would be doing if you weren't doing the job you are now? Me? I don't think I'd be doing anything else. This is all I know. I talk for a living. That's what I do.

XFM weather. Showers ending this evening, then partly cloudy. Fog patches developing near midnight with southwest wind becoming light overnight and a low of +3 with a risk of frost. For tomorrow, a mix of sun and cloud becoming sunny near noon. Fog patches dissipating with a high of 20 except 15 along parts of the coast and a UV index of high. Clear overnight with wind becoming southwest 20 to 40 kilometers per hour and an overnight low of 8 degrees. And there's a look at your forecast on 98.9 XFM.

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While the folks at the Camp Roderick Committee, they're currently raising funds to help repair the damage at the camp and support necessary improvements so it can continue to serve our local youth and their families. Donations can be made through their GoFundMe page, or they can also be reached through Facebook or by email at camproderickns@gmail.com. They're also selling campfire blanket badges available as well from committee members for just $10 each, with all the proceeds going to support the camp.

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0: There's Eric Church with Hands of Time, a 98.9 XFM, the Antigonish County Volunteer Fire Department, having an open house on Saturday, June the 20th from noon till 4. That's a family-friendly event showcasing fire trucks, emergency equipment for the kids. They'll love that. They're also going to have a barbecue, a bake sale, bouncy castles for the kids, some face painting, and some local firefighters will be on hand as well. So why not make plans to attend? That's coming up on Saturday, June 20th. That's the Antigonish County Volunteer Fire Department open house.
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We've got more of your kind of country on the way next hour. 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

0: From the XFM Newsroom, I'm Matt Draper. The town of Port Hawkesbury is waiting to hear back on a proposed rate increase for the Landry Lake Water Utility. Port Hawkesbury and the municipality of Richmond County own the Landry Lake Water Utility and hosted a public hearing on the proposed increase on May 20th. Port Hawkesbury CAO Brian Luciano explained the increase would affect industrial customers in the Point Tupper area, including paper, Point Tupper Industrial, and the town of Port Hawkesbury's water utility. Luciano noted there hasn't been a water rate study done for the Landry Lake utility since 2020 and no increase in the rate since 2022, which is part of the reason for the increase. He also noted they will be bringing in another industrial customer, Everwind Fuels. The ask for the rate increase was between 10.6 and 10.9%, but that could change based on what they hear back from the Nova Scotia Regulatory and Appeals Board. The rate increase would come in over a three-year period. When asked if this will affect the Port Hawkesbury Water Utility, Luciano said that is not known at this point, adding they will have to see what the rate becomes and how they affect water input costs. With that said, Luciano said they haven't had a rate study done in a few years, adding a rate increase is something they will have to look at anyway, independent of a study. Pictou County Council passed first reading of amendments to the Land Use Bylaw and Municipal Planning Strategy concerning use of agricultural land. This follows input gathered from eight public meetings over the last couple of months. Among the changes are the removal of development plans currently in the system for properties in the proposed agricultural zones, and that lots smaller than 5 acres will be excluded from the proposed agricultural zones. There will be one more public meeting concerning the proposed amendments at the next meeting of council on July 6th before council does a second and final reading. The most local news and sports, anytime at 98.9xfm.ca.
1: XFM weather. Showers ending this evening, then partly cloudy. Fog patches developing near midnight with southwest wind becoming light overnight and a low of +3 with a risk of frost. For tomorrow, a mix of sun and cloud becoming sunny near noon. Fog patches dissipating with a high of 20 except 15 along parts of the coast and a UV index of high. Clear overnight with wind becoming southwest 20 to 40 kilometers per hour and an overnight low of 8 degrees. And there's a look at your forecast on 98.9 XFM.
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0: There's Tim Hicks, If the Beat's All Right, on 98.9 XFM. We heard Morgan Griffiths in there as well. Just after 8 o'clock, welcome to Hour 3 of Your Kind of Country on this Tuesday with Glenn Baker, brought to you by Feeds and Needs, St. Andrew Street in Antigonish, Smith & Fraser Homes in Lower South River, Blinkhorn Real Estate in Pictou County, A&W Restaurant, Antigonish and Port Hastings, and McKenzie's Build-All in Pictou County.
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3: 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Nothing but hits.

There's Hardy teaming up with Tim McGraw, Eric Church, and Morgan Wallen with MacArthur. Well, coming up this weekend on Saturday, June the 6th, it is the second annual community yard sale in Heatherton, 42 Summerside Road. Take exit 26. That's going to happen on Saturday from 9 until 1. Here's Jolene Harnish with Dusty.

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1: George Canyon, High Valley, Tim McGraw, Lone Star, and more. 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

There's Griffin Palmer and Madison Kozak together and Fight With You on 98.9 XFM. We'll play that one for everybody in Goldboro tuning in tonight. Thank you for being with us on Your Kind of Country. And every now and again, we like to flash back. This time, we're going back to the year 1980 with Ronnie Millsap. Why don't you spend the night?

XFM weather. Showers ending this evening, then partly cloudy. Fog patches developing near midnight with southwest wind becoming light overnight and a low of +3 with a risk of frost. For tomorrow, a mix of sun and cloud becoming sunny near noon. Fog patches dissipating with a high of 20 except 15 along parts of the coast and a UV index of high. Clear overnight with wind becoming southwest 20 to 40 kilometers per hour and an overnight low of 8 degrees. And there's a look at your forecast on 98.9 XFM.

There's Kevin Dakin from Nova Scotia, from the Bedford area. That's called Brand New Truck, 98.9 XFM, Your Kind of Country, with Glenn Baker. We've got some Nate Smith and Tyler Hubbard on the way together after Chris Jansen.

0: There's Dawson Gray out of the White Rock, British Columbia area. That is called Chevy Back on Your Kind of Country. We've got more coming up next hour. Stick around on the way. We've got Bobby Wills and Chris Young is next.
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0: From the XFM newsroom, I'm Matt Draper. The town of Port Hawkesbury is waiting to hear back on a proposed rate increase for the Landry Lake Water Utility. Port Hawkesbury and the municipality of Richmond County own the Landry Lake Water Utility and hosted a public hearing on the proposed increase on May 20th. Port Hawkesbury CAO Brian Luciano explained the increase would affect industrial customers in the Point Tupper area, including paper, Point Tupper Industrial, and the town of Port Hawkesbury's water utility. Luciano noted there hasn't been a water rate study done for the Landry Lake utility since 2020 and no increase in the rate since 2022, which is part of the reason for the increase. He also noted they will be bringing in another industrial customer, Everwind Fuels. The ask for the rate increase was between 10.6 and 10.9%, but that could change based on what they hear back from the Nova Scotia Regulatory and Appeals Board. The rate increase would come in over a three-year period. When asked if this will affect the Port Hawkesbury Water Utility, Luciano said that is not known at this point, adding they will have to see what the rate becomes and how they affect water input costs. With that said, Luciano said they haven't had a rate study done in a few years, adding a rate increase is something they will have to look at anyway, independent of a study. Pictou County Council passed first reading of amendments to the Land Use Bylaw and Municipal Planning Strategy concerning use of agricultural land. This follows input gathered from eight public meetings over the last couple of months. Among the changes are the removal of development plans currently in the system for properties in the proposed agricultural zones, and that lots smaller than 5 acres will be excluded from the proposed agricultural zones. There will be one more public meeting concerning the proposed amendments at the next meeting of council on July 6th before council does a second and final reading. The most local news and sports anytime at 989xfm.ca.
1: XFM weather. Showers ending this evening, then partly cloudy. Fog patches developing near midnight with southwest wind becoming light overnight and a low of +3 with a risk of frost. For tomorrow, a mix of sun and cloud becoming sunny near noon, fog patches dissipating with a high of 20 except 15 along parts of the coast, and a UV index of high. Clear overnight with wind becoming southwest 20 to 40 kilometers per hour and an overnight low of 8 degrees.